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Off of the multi-Grammy award-winning album Brothers, it's the Black Keys with Howlin' For You. Here's Young the Giant off of their latest album, Victory Garden. It's Different Kind of Love.

0: Ann Arbor's 107.1 with Lord Huron. It's getting warmer outside here in Ann Arbor. And with that, I mean, that makes me very happy. I'm sure it makes you happy, too. But concerts are here, right? 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And click on the Concerts and Events tab at the top of the page. 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Your chance to see Mount Joy coming up 2 weeks from yesterday at Michigan Lottery Amphitheater. That's June 9th. The Strokes and their North American tour coming to Pine Knob June 15th. Sarah McLachlan, her Better Broken tour coming to Michigan Lottery Amphitheater July 15th. And the Indigo Girls coming to Meadowbrook September 17th as well. So many wonderful opportunities. Tickets, all you got to do is listen for the 107.1 ticket window.
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Ann Arbor's 107.1, Timeless Cut from the Smashing Pumpkins. You have Nathaniel Rateliff, The Night Sweat, straight ahead after Kacey Musgraves and her latest single, It's Dry Spell.

0: Ann Arbor's 107.1 Heartless from Nathaniel Rateliff and the Night Sweats. I'm Derek. Happy Wednesday. It feels like a shortened week. That's because it is, because, of course, of Memorial Day on Monday. Remembering those who gave the ultimate sacrifice, but I hope you had a relaxing weekend. If you're like me, you need a little pick-me-up to get back into the groove of things. Head over to the carnival at the Milan Community Fair. It starts tomorrow, continues Friday night and Saturday night as well, but fun carnival with food, games, and rides. 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If you want more details, go to annarbor.org.
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0: Ann Arbor's 107.1. We are 8 days away. That's right, June 4th. It's Bank of Ann Arbor's Sonic Lunch opening things up next Thursday, June 4th, with Made in Michigan artists Kate Peterson opening up for Lindsay Liu. 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
17: How often do you stop to wonder whether you should share something that's revealing, maybe even embarrassing, with a partner, a friend, or even your boss? In her new book called Revealing, The Underrated Power of Oversharing, behavioral scientist Leslie John says doing just that can help you deepen relationships that are vital to your life. We need people to trust us in order to get things like love, friendship, and career success. That's what she told us. When you make yourself vulnerable by revealing something sensitive, it does make other people trust you. In turn, when you ask someone to reveal something about themselves, showing that interest will generally lead someone to like you more. Why? Because people like to be asked about themselves, she says. It also signals that they are discriminating and choosy, but in a good way. I'm Dr. Sanjay Gupta, helping you live a better life.
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0: Listen for your chance to win a trip to Louisville, Kentucky, coming up in September for Bourbon and Beyond. Foo Fighters, Dave Matthews Band, Mumford & Sons, Goose, Jesse Wells, Counting Crows, Amos Lee, Jason Isbell in the 400 unit, and dozens more. Yes, you heard that correctly. If you happen to win, you get 2 4-day Mint VIP passes, 5-night hotel stay in Louisville, $1,500 travel stipend as well. All you got to do is listen for the next national text keyword happening tomorrow morning with Scott Vertical. And when you hear it, when you hear that national text keyword, text it to the number 95819.
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14: Have you ever noticed that you mostly breathe through one nostril at a time? Even when you're not sick, even when your allergies aren't bothering you. The body actually switches the dominant nostril as frequently as every 2 hours while we're awake. That's according to Adam Taylor, an anatomy professor at Lancaster University in the UK. This alternating cycle is automatic. It's regulated subconsciously by the hypothalamus in the brain, he said. Your body does this to give each nostril a chance to rest and repair so they don't get too dried out, which could make it easier for pathogens and inflammation to cause damage. Now, Taylor also said studies suggest the left nostril may be more dominant, and when the right nostril is dominant, the body is in a more alert or even stressed state. Who knew? Pretty fascinating stuff. I'm Dr. Sanjay Gupta, helping you live a better life.
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Ann Arbor's 107.1. I'm Derek on your Wednesday. You have Mr. Eric Black with you until 10 o'clock, but now before the Revivalists and their latest It's Heart Stop with 107.1.

tickets for the Strokes this summer. We've got you covered in the 107.1 ticket window this week. You can win a pair of tickets for their show at the Pine Knob Music Theater with Thundercat and Hamilton Lighthouser on June 15th. Later on this week in the ticket window, we'll talk about who else is in the ticket window a little bit later on, as well as your chance to see Bourbon and Beyond Festival. You and a friend could go out to Kentucky later on this fall. I'll let you know more about that a little bit later on. We're going to hear from The Last Dinner Party after Simple Minds. And right now, it's Jack Johnson with Wasting Time here on Ann Arbor. So one

Sarah McLachlan is coming to the Michigan Lottery Amphitheater at Freedom Hill on July 19th. She's bringing along special guest Allison Russell. You can win your tickets when we open up the 107.1 ticket window.

This is The Killer speaking. That's from The Last Dinner Party on Ann Arbor's 107.1. We've got new music from Noah Kahan, his latest single off his new record, The Great Divide. That's coming up here in just a moment. I'll also let you know how you and a friend can win tickets for Bourbon and Beyond Festival later on this year. That's coming up after Dave Matthews Band. Right now, it's Lovely, the band, with their song Broken on Ann Arbor's 107.1.

That's Every Day from Dave Matthews Band here on Ann Arbor's 107.1. And it's not every day that you can win tickets for Bourbon and Beyond Festival. Well, it's coming up later on this year at the Kentucky Expo Center in Louisville, Kentucky, from September 24th through the 27th. And on Ann Arbor's 107.1 this week, you can win 2 4-day VIP passes plus a 5-night hotel stay and $1,500 in travel money. 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And text those in to 95819. 4 days, 5 stages, 100 plus bands, including the Foo Fighters, Dave Matthews Band, we just heard from them, Mumford & Sons, Goose, Jesse Wells, Casey Musgraves, that's just to name a few for Bourbon and Beyond Festival this year. Just listen for those national keywords and text those in to 95819. We've got the police on the way in just a moment. We've got Coldplay coming up after new music from Noah Kahan. It's off his new record, The Great Divide. It's called Doors. Donnie Numbers, 107.1.

That's the police here on Ann Arbor's 107.1. We're going to hear from Vampire Weekend coming up after new music from Blondshell. She just announced some new fall tour dates. Unfortunately, no Michigan date. And she has a new record coming out later on this year. Not titled as of yet, but we're waiting for that new album from Blondshell. Until then, it's her new single off of that new album. She just released a music video for it last week. It's called Heart Has to Work So Hard here on Ann Arbor's 107.1.

0: That's Unbelievers from Vampire Weekend on Ann Arbor's 107.1. And coming up after the break, we've got a Sonic Lunch headliner releasing a new album later on in June. Find out who it is next.
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11: Have you ever noticed that you mostly breathe through one nostril at a time? Even when you're not sick, even when your allergies aren't bothering you. The body actually switches the dominant nostril as frequently as every 2 hours while we're awake. That's according to Adam Taylor, an anatomy professor at Lancaster University in the UK. This alternating cycle is automatic. It's regulated subconsciously by the hypothalamus in the brain, he said. Your body does this to give each nostril a chance to rest and repair so they don't get too dried out, which could make it easier for pathogens and inflammation to cause damage. Now, Taylor also said studies suggest the left nostril may be more dominant, and when the right nostril is dominant, the body is in a more alert or even stressed state. Who knew? Pretty fascinating stuff. I'm Dr. Sanjay Gupta, helping you live a better life.
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That's Devin Gafilian with IRL, In Real Life, here on Ann Arbor's 107.1. That's on his upcoming new record, Time Will Tell. That's coming out on June 26th, just in time for his Sonic Lunch headlining set on July 23rd. Definitely want to be in Liberty Plaza for that performance from Devin Gafilian later on this year. Coming up in the 11 o'clock hour, I'll let you know who's coming up in the 107.1 ticket window. We also have an artist that's going to be at Bourbon and Beyond Festival later on this year. That's near the top of the 11 o'clock hour. REM is well on the way. Here's Florence and the Machine.

That's The One I Love from REM here on Ann Arbor's 107.1. I'll let you know who's coming up in the 107.1 ticket window this week. That's coming up after the band Planes. But right now, we've got a band that's going to be at Bourbon and Beyond Festival later on this year. And their new album, Big Modern, is coming out on June 12th. It's Goose with Good to Be here on Ann Arbor's 107.1.

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0: That's a problem with it. From Plains here on Ann Arbor's 107.1. And I'll let you know the Strokes, they're in the 107.1 ticket window this week. But who else is in the 107.1 ticket window this week? Well, we have Mountjoy on Tuesday, June 9th. They're going to be at the Michigan Lottery Amphitheater. We also have Sarah McLachlan. Her Better Broken Tour with Allison Russell is also at the Michigan Lottery Amphitheater on Wednesday, July 15th. And Indigo Girls, they're joined by Linda Perry on Thursday, September 17th at the Meadowbrook Amphitheater. You can win a pair of tickets in the 107.1 ticket window this week by calling that number, 734-988-1071. We've got new music from Lucy Dacus coming up after John Mayer and after Vance Joy. He's coming up next.
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17: A better life with Dr. Sanjay Gupta.
18: 20 years ago, the average attention span was about 2.5 minutes. Today, it's just 47 seconds. Pretty disconcerting. That's according to new research out of UC Irvine. But really, this isn't our fault, at least not entirely. We can blame technology and the world around us. Attention, it turns out, is not an unlimited resource. You only have so much of it to give. Start paying more attention to what times of the day you seem to be at your mental peak. Try to knock out the more complicated stuff during that time. It's also important to take breaks every so often so you can more easily lock in when you're trying to concentrate. One expert said, even trying to visualize where you want to end your day with everything all wrapped up or with tons left to do, that can act as a real motivator. I'm Dr. Sanjay Gupta, helping you live a better life.
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That's Fascination in the Dark from Vance Joy here on Ann Arbor's 107.1. We've got new music from Lucy Dacus on the way coming up after John Mayer. It's Bigger Than My Body here on Ann Arbor's 107.1.

0: That's Planting Tomatoes from Lucy Dacus here on Ann Arbor's 107.1. And she was recently interviewed by People Magazine about the new single, Planting Tomatoes, and she said that she actually planted a garden this year at her house. Quote, I planted some things. I put my money where my mouth is. I didn't plant tomatoes, but I planted Thai basil, Italian basil, and parsley. Now, who knows if that's going to bear the fruit of a new album from Lucy Dacus, but we'll see later on this year what Lucy Dacus has coming up for us. We're going to hear new music from Death Cab for Cutie. Their new album, I Built You a Tower, is coming out in just over a week's time. We're going to hear from them after Tom Petty and the Heartbreakers here on Ann Arbor's 107.1.
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9: A better life with Dr. Sanjay Gupta.
10: We all know how important it is to stay active as we age, especially as we get older. But I've come to realize that for as good as people are about getting their cardio in, a lot of older folks really don't seem to be doing the recommended amount of strength training or even understand why it's so important. It helps you stay functional and therefore independent for as long as possible. Certified strength and conditioning specialist Dana Santos says a great place to start is not with dumbbells or barbells, but with your body weight, which allows you to build strength while also learning how your body moves and where your limitations exist. It also reduces the risk of overwhelming your connective tissue, which adapts more slowly than muscles as we get older. Once you're comfortable, you can dial up that intensity, but do it slowly, do it carefully. I'm Dr. Sanjay Gupta, helping you live a better life.
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That's new music from Death Cab for Cutie. It's called Riptides on Ann Arbor's 107.1. That's on their new album, I Built You a Tower. That's coming out in just over a week's time on June 5th. And we're going to hear new music from Tank and the Bangas coming up after Depeche Mode. Right now, it's Camp with Let Things Go on Ann Arbor's 107.1.

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Policy of Truth. That's from Depeche Mode here on Ann Arbor's 107.1. And coming up next, we've got new music from Tank and the Bangas. They're joined by Lucky Day on this new song from their latest album, The Last Balloon, that came out just a couple of weeks ago on May 15th. Here's the first single off of that new record. It's called Move on Ann Arbor's 107.1.

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0: 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Season 19 of Bank of Ann Arbor's Sonic Lunch starts on June 4th with Made in Michigan Americana star Lindsay Liu.
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1: I need your arms around me. 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

Sarah McLachlan is coming to the Michigan Lottery Amphitheater at Freedom Hill on July 19th. 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
1: A better life with Dr. Sanjay Gupta.
2: If you're caring for an aging parent, you may feel quite often that you're alone in what you're doing. But you're not. Not by a long shot. According to a new report by the Pew Research Center, 10% of U.S. adults caring for a parent over age 65. Millions more are caring for a spouse or partner 65 or older. Beyond the sheer numbers, this report, perhaps unsurprisingly, found a major difference in caregiver well-being between men and women. One psychologist we spoke to suggested thinking 5 years in the future and imagining where you are right now. Will you be glad you took something on, or regretful that you didn't? You also need to cut yourself some slack, he said, especially women. Don't try to shoulder all of the burden by yourself. You might need to ask for help before you burn out. You'll be so glad you did. I'm Dr. Sanjay Gupta, helping you live a better life.
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1: A Better Life with Dr. Sanjay Gupta.
2: Breast cancer is the most common cancer among women in the world. And according to a new study out of the University of Washington School of Medicine, an estimated 3.5 million cases a year are expected by 2050. Now, the good news is we've gotten so much better at screening, earlier detection, and cutting-edge treatments in many countries, including here in the United States. But even here in America, black women have a death rate from breast cancer that is 40% higher than white women. a disparity that exists despite our world-class treatment infrastructure. So what can you do to lower your risk? Eat less red meat? Try your best to manage your blood sugar and your weight? Exercise is really important. Cut back on drinking, quit smoking. And remember this, you should start getting mammograms. At what age? 40. That's when you should start. I'm Dr. Sanjay Gupta, helping you live a better life.
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don't just stream the songs, buy the music. So these great artists can keep going. It's another Made in Michigan track from Chelsea Lumber and Ann Arbor's 107.1.

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Ann Arbor's 107.1, that is Dawes, Time Spent in Los Angeles, the exclusive Studio A2 version of that track, and that was recorded right here in this building. It is 9 minutes after 6 o'clock, Thursday, May 28th. Good morning, I'm Scott Vertical. It's going to be a really nice day today, sunshine and a high near 74, and next couple of days just look absolutely gorgeous. If you have something to do outside, oh my goodness, the next couple of days going to be really good for that. If you have somewhere to drive to, unfortunately, I-94 is closed in both directions between Ann Arbor, Saline Road and M-14. It looks like it's going to be that way for quite some time. So make plans to avoid I-94 between Ann Arbor, Saline Road and M-14. Unfortunately, a big problem through that stretch of I-94. And so it will be closed almost certainly throughout rush hour. So, again, if you normally take I-94, it is closed between Ann Arbor, Saline Road and M-14. Please make other plans. Do you eat the same lunch every day? I eat a lot of the same things every day. I have Cheerios for breakfast every single day. I have a smoothie after my Cheerios every single day. I bring a salad for lunch every single day. Well, if you're doing that every day, you're not boring. You're kind of onto something. And for me, it's what works for me, and hopefully it's what works for you too. Researchers say that eating the same lunch every day can actually be a smart move, and not just because I thought of it. If you're trying to eat healthier or simplify your routine, the idea is it cuts down on decision fatigue. You're not wasting time or energy trying to figure out what to eat every day. It's draining. You know how, like, when you get to the end of the day and you're all trying to figure out what to have for dinner and how exhausting that is every single day? He's like getting the whole family together going, what do you want? What do you want? What do you want? Well, if you can take some of that decision making away for lunchtime, you can help yourself out a little bit. Experts say having a go-to healthy lunch can help you control portions, stay consistent with calories, and even support weight loss, if you're interested in that kind of thing, over time. So basically, when you remove the guesswork from what you're going to eat, it's easier to stick to good habits. Because you're like, yeah, I brought a salad. I'm eating my salad. You know what I mean? Like, I have lunch with me. I brought lunch. Is it a big juicy hamburger? No, it is not. It is a salad. And that's fine. You know what I mean? But I have something to eat, so I don't have to think about it. I don't have to think about leaving. I don't have to think about where I'm going to go. Do I have cash? Am I going to pick something up for somebody else? Like, there's all these little micro decisions that go with figuring out what you're going to eat. That if you just bring your own lunch every day, you don't have to figure out any of that stuff. You can just eat and get on with your day. And again, especially if it's something healthy, bring something healthy and then you don't have a choice. You're like, well, brought a salad. Guess I got to eat a salad. I don't really have a choice at this point. So it's just a good idea. And, you know, for me, I just

don't. I like routines. For me, part of it is just having a routine. I like things the way I like them. And so I don't want to have to think about it every day, right? So just something to think about. So if you're having trouble, you know, staying on a specific kind of diet, or if you're trying to eat a certain kind of way and every day at lunchtime you're like, I goof it up every day. Well, bring a lunch. Bring it. Pre-prepare it every day. And if people in your household make fun of you for it, tell them. Say, look, I eat the same thing every day, and I love it. And so leave me alone. That's what happens in my house. My wife sometimes will be like, really? You doing that again? I'm like, yeah, I'm doing this again. I like it. Leave me alone. Coming up this hour, we're going to hear from the Strokes. I'm going to get you your first keyword of the day for the Bourbon and Beyond Festival. We're going to hear from Of Monsters and Men. This is Goose, their latest Good to Be. It's Ann Arbor's 107.1.

0: Ann Arbor's 107.1, that is Till Tuesday, and Voices Carry. Before that, we heard from Goose, their latest Good To Be, and Goose, one of the 800,000 bands performing live at the Bourbon and Beyond Festival. It's not that many bands, but it's a lot. It's 4 days, it's 5 stages, it's over 100 bands, and we would love to send you to see that festival in September. So leave it right here, and I'll get you a keyword to do just that.
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0: All right, the big problem on the road that we're probably going to be talking about all morning long, unfortunately, is I-94 is closed between Ann Arbor, Saline Road, and M14. I know a lot of folks take that to get where they got to go in the morning. It is a problem. You are going to have to find a different way to go. I-94 closed between Ann Arbor, Saline Road, and M14. Other than that, things are looking pretty good. Things are moving smoothly all around the Ann Arbor metropolitan area, except for 94 closed between Ann Arbor, Saline Road, and M14. In both directions. Both directions. Coming up, your first keyword of the day for the Bourbon and Beyond Festival. We're also going to hear from Pearl Jam. Hozier is next on 107.1.
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2: From the Cook & White Heating and Cooling Newsroom, I'm Renee Vitale. Former President Joe Biden is suing the U.S. Justice Department to block the release of audio recordings and transcripts from private interviews that he did with a ghostwriter for his 2017 memoir. The materials obtained during a special counsel probe into his handling of classified documents are slated for release to Congress and a conservative legal group following a public records request. Biden's attorneys argue that the tapes capture deeply personal in-home conversations and that releasing them would be an unwarranted invasion of privacy, especially since the department previously deemed them exempt from disclosure. Michigan Medicine and Blue Cross Blue Shield of Michigan have reached a new long-term agreement that keeps Michigan Medicine hospitals, doctors, and clinics in network for Blue Cross members across the state. The deal ends months of uncertainty for thousands of patients who feared losing coverage access after tense contract negotiations over reimbursement rates. Both sides say that they'll continue working out final details ahead of the June 30th renewal deadline, but patients can continue receiving care without interruption. And Jackson Pride Fest will not take place this year, as organizers say that the event is being paused following the resignation of six board members and a need to rebuild leadership. The Jackson Pride Center says that the decision also reflects broader challenges, including what it describes as a pullback in funding for diversity, equity, and inclusion initiatives. Officials say that they plan to restructure over the next year and hope to bring the festival back in 2027. That's the latest from the Cook & White Newsroom. 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
3: I'm Aaron Weintraub with the St. Arbor Sports Update. Two kickoff times and TV assignments for the 2026 Michigan football season were announced yesterday. Michigan season opening game versus Western Michigan on September 5th will be a 7:30 p.m. kickoff at Michigan Stadium and on NBC. Game 3 versus UTEP on Saturday, September 19th will kick off at 3:30 at the Big House and on the Big Ten Network. It was previously announced that Michigan's second game, a home game versus Oklahoma, and season finale, the game versus Ohio State on November 28th in Columbus, will both kick off at noon on Fox. Michigan softball's Lauren Putz, for the second straight day yesterday, was named second team All-American, this time by the National Fast Pitch Coaches Association. Yesterday was day one of the NCAA East first round, which runs through Saturday in Lexington, Kentucky. Brendan Herger, Trent McFarland, and Riley Flemington advanced to tomorrow's 1,500 meters quarterfinals. Camden Law, Miles Brown, and John O'Reilly advanced to tomorrow's 800 meter quarterfinals. Quincy Isaac qualified in the long jump for nationals next month in Eugene, Oregon. The women's track and field team opens competition today at the NCAA East region first round in Lexington. The Michigan rowing team, which is competing in the NCAA championships for the 18th time, will be in action at the 2026 NCAA championships, taking place tomorrow through Sunday at Lake Lanier Olympic Park in Gainesville, Georgia. For more sports, listen to the Big 1050 WTKA online at thebig1050.com.
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5: I'm kind of having a hard time believing this weather forecast. I mean, it's absolutely gorgeous over the next couple of days. Sunshine today, a little breezy, but a high near 74. Tomorrow, bright blue skies, warming up to about 78 for a high. Saturday, it is pure sunshine with a high near 73. And then Sunday, a couple of clouds drifting by, but mostly sunny and warm and a high around 75. A really nice bunch of days ahead of us. 55 right now at 29 minutes before 7 o'clock. Coming up, I'll get you your first keyword of the day for the Bourbon and Beyond Festival. You're also going to hear from Of Monsters and Men, the latest from the Strokes, coming up after Hozier. It's Ann Arbor's 107.1.

Indigo Girls are coming back with special guest Linda Perry at Meadowbrook September 17th. You want to go? 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

Ann Arbor's 107.1. That is The Strokes, going shopping Hozier before that. Coming up today, when I open up the 107.1 ticket window, maybe I'll get you to see The Strokes. Oh, we did that yesterday. I don't know. We'll see. You know, we open up the 107.1 ticket window in the mornings and in the afternoons. And today, we've got chances for you to see The Strokes, Sarah McLachlan, Mount Joy, Indigo Girls, and Linda Perry. And that'll be happening a little bit later on. Coming up next hour, we will chat with Wendy Welch from the Humane Society of Huron Valley about the pet of the week. So stay tuned for that. That's almost as exciting. Okay. For a lot of folks, more exciting than winning concert tickets. We talk about little fuzzy friends that need a forever home. It's going to be good stuff. There is a little festival coming to Kentucky called the Bourbon and Beyond Festival. Now, it's only 4 days, and it's only 5 stages, and it's only 100-plus bands. I mean, it's... It's a lot. It's a big deal. It's like they're calling it like the biggest music festival in America. You've got Portugal the Man, Fits in the Tantrums, The Fray, Jason Isbell, Casey Musgrave, Jesse Wells, Foo Fighters, Mumford & Sons, Counting Crows, Squeeze, St. Paul and the Broken Bones, Jet, Lisa Loeb, Goose, Mumford & Sons. Did I mention Dave Matthews' band, Amos Lee? There's just like, there's over 100 bands. There's a lot of bands, including the Verve Pipe. Even the Verve Pipe will be at Bourbon and Beyond. So if you want to go, you have to try to win your chance. I mean, you can just go, but wouldn't it be nice to win a chance to go? So we want to get you 4-day VIP passes. We want to get you 5 nights at a hotel in Louisville, and we want to get you $1,500 to travel down there however you wish. Yeah. It's a good deal. So to get in on this, you have to text us the occasional national keyword. And right now the keyword is Misty, M-I-S-T-Y, like Father John Misty, one of the artists performing at Bourbon and Beyond. Misty, M-I-S-T-Y. Text Misty to 95819, and you are qualified to go to the Bourbon and Beyond Festival, including all that stuff I just talked about. It's a really, really cool trip, and it's going to be an amazing festival, and you're going to kind of... You know, you're gonna relax in style. You got 5 nights in a hotel. That's pretty good. So, text the word Misty, M-I-S-T-Y, to 95819, and good luck. Keep listening for more keywords throughout the day. Every time you hear a different one, text it to 95819. Good luck. It's Pearl Jam.

0: Ann Arbor's 107.1, that is Of Monsters and Men with Ordinary Creature, Pearl Jam before that. 11 minutes before 7 o'clock coming up, we are about to meet the Humane Society of Huron Valley's Pet of the Week. But before we get to that, we need to look at the traffic because we do have a problem this morning.
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0: I-94 in both directions closed between Ann Arbor Saline Road and M14. There is a big incident that happened there a little while ago, and it is closed. 94 closed in both directions between Ann Arbor Saline Road and M14, so you're going to have to find another way around all of that. I wish you the best of luck out there, my friend, and hopefully everybody is going to be okay, and they are going to clear that up before it's too long. But other than that, looking okay all around town. We got some sunshine out there, so make sure you do have your sunglasses. Oh, we're excited to meet the Pet of the Week coming up here in just a few moments. We're also going to hear from Sonic Lunch artist X and the Hatchet Men. We're only a week away from Sonic Lunch. Oh, that's cool. Beck is next on 107.1.
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5: From the Cook and White Heating and Cooling Newsroom, I'm Renee Vitale. Former Attorney General Pam Bondi says she's recovering after being diagnosed with thyroid cancer. Bondi recently underwent surgery and is continuing treatment and says that she's doing well. The diagnosis comes as Bondi prepares to testify Friday before the House Oversight Committee in its investigation into the handling of Jeffrey Epstein-related files. Outrage is mounting from East Lansing to the Mackinac Policy Conference following the sudden departure of Michigan State University President Kevin Gusiewicz after just over 2 years. years as he leaves to lead Clemson University. Gusewitz blamed his exit on certain university trustees who he claims undermined the board and put personal interests first. Trustees Mike Barlow and Rima Vassar had their credentials revoked at the conference after refusing to sign a new board code of conduct. Governor Whitmer, also attending the conference, pinned the blame squarely on board critics and renewed calls to change how Michigan elects trustees at its flagship universities. The Interlochen Center for the Arts in Northern Michigan will demolish its Green Lake Lodge, a campus building originally funded and named after Jeffrey Epstein. Interlochen's Board of Trustees voted to remove the structure because its history no longer reflects the institution's values, though internal reviews found no reports of misconduct by Epstein on campus. Epstein, who attended the camp as a teenager and later returned as a major donor, had his name stripped from the lodge following his first conviction in 2009. That's the latest from the Cook & White newsroom. 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
6: I'm Aaron Weintraub with the St. Arbor Sports Update. Two kickoff times and TV assignments for the 2026 Michigan football season were announced yesterday. Michigan season opening game versus Western Michigan on September 5th will be a 7:30 p.m. kickoff at Michigan Stadium and on NBC. Game 3 versus UTEP on Saturday, September 19th will kick off at 3:30 at the Big House and on the Big Ten Network. It was previously announced that Michigan's second game, a home game versus Oklahoma, and season finale, the game versus Ohio State on November 28th in Columbus, will both kick off at noon on Fox. Michigan softball's Lauren Putz, for the second straight day yesterday, was named second team All-American, this time by the National Fast Pitch Coaches Association. Yesterday was day one of the NCAA East first round, which runs through Saturday in Lexington, Kentucky. Brennan Herger, Trent McFarland, and Riley Flemington advanced to tomorrow's 1500 meters quarterfinals. Camden Law, Miles Brown, and John O'Reilly advanced to tomorrow's 800 meter quarterfinals. Quincy Isaac qualified in the long jump for nationals next month in Eugene, Oregon. The women's track and field team opens competition today at the NCAA East region first round in Lexington. The Michigan rowing team, which is competing in the NCAA championships for the 18th time, will be in action at the 2026 NCAA championships taking place tomorrow through Sunday at Lake Lanier Olympic Park in Gainesville, Georgia. For more sports, listen to the Big 1050 WTKA online at thebig1050.com.
7: Well, if you like the weather to be nice, these next few days are your weather. It's really nice. Most people, I think, like it when the weather is nice, I think. Sunshine today, a little breezy, a high near 74 tomorrow, bright blue skies and a high near 78. More sunshine on Saturday and a high around 73. And then Sunday, a couple of tiny clouds, but otherwise mostly sunny, warm, and a high around 75. Right now, 56 degrees at a minute before 7 o'clock. We're about to meet the Humane Society of Huron Valley's Pet of the Week. We're going to hear from Sonic Lunch artist X and the Hatchet Men. This is Beck, his latest, Ride Lonesome. It's Ann Arbor's 107.1.

0: 1071, that is Role Model, Sally When the Wine Runs Out. Beck before that with his latest Ride Lonesome. It is 8 minutes after 7 o'clock, Thursday, May 28th. Good morning, I'm Scott Vertical. It's going to be a nice day today. A lot of sunshine, slightly breezy, and a high around 74. Right now we've got 57 degrees here at the studio. And we've got some more news about the closure of I-94. It is closed in both directions between Ann Arbor Saline Road and M-14. So while you are getting ready to get out of the house and do your thing, you're going to have to avoid 94 in both directions between Ann Arbor Saline Road and M14. There was an accident overnight with hazardous materials. There were no injuries. So that part is great. No injuries. However, it's going to take a little bit to do some cleaning up. There's a hazardous materials incident, according to the Ann Arbor Fire Department. And so there was a tractor trailer carrying a variety of hazardous materials, and then just after midnight or so, there was an accident. There was a crash. But again, no injuries reported. And the Michigan Department of Transportation, Washtenaw County Road Commission, and the Michigan State Police, the Huron Valley Ambulance, and more have assisted on the scene. Again, no injuries, but they have some hazardous materials to clean up. So 94 closed between Ann Arbor Saline Road and M14. Probably going to be that way for a while. So just kind of plan on avoiding that. I would just say for the rest of the day. And then if they clean it up, then you're gold. But it's going to be a bit. So please be careful out there. Coming up in just a few moments, what are we going to talk about? Oh, Sonic Lunch. Sonic Lunch starts in a week. I can't even wrap my head around it. It's very, very exciting. We'll talk about that in a moment. I'll also get you a keyword for the Bourbon and Beyond Festival, where you get to go there and you get treated like a VIP. You get a 5-night hotel stay and more. And so that keyword is coming up. And in just a few minutes, we're going to meet the Humane Society of Huron Valley's Pet of the Week. I think about the Pet of the Week on a regular basis. We do so many segments here on the morning show, but the one that sticks with me quite often is Pet of the Week. Probably because we have a couple of pets, a cat and a dog, right? So I'm always thinking about ways that, you know, how much I enjoy having these pets around. And so when I sometimes take my afternoon naps, because I get a little sleepy, because I work in the mornings, I take a little afternoon nap, short one, and the cat will sleep on my shoulder. And I was just thinking about this yesterday as I was taking a nap. And the cat, like, poured himself into the area on my shoulder, between my shoulder and the couch, you know, and a non-Newtonian fluid just melting himself into that little spot. And it's just so cool to have a little friend around the house once in a while, right? So if you, let's say you're an empty nester, or let's say that you're just looking to hang out with somebody all summer long, because it's going to be a nice summer, right? And you need a companion to do that with you throughout these summer months. Well, maybe the Humane Society of Huron Valley has a pet for you. And we've got a pet that has been at HSHV for too long. Now, we know that HSHV is a state-of-the-art shelter. The pets love being there. Folks love coming to visit. But it's not a home. Right? A shelter is not a home. No matter how amazing that shelter is, it's still not a permanent home. And so this Pet of the Week has been at HSHV almost since the beginning of the year. That is way too long. So we need to find a forever home for this little fuzzy friend. And we'll talk about that coming up here in just a few moments. We also are going to hear from Sonic Lunch artist X and the Hatchet Men after Lord. It's Ann Arbor's 107.1.
1: I hate the winter. Can't stand the cold. I tend

Girls are dancing in the sand, and I throw my cellular device in the water.

0: Ann Arbor's 107.1, that is Axe and the Hatchetmen with Cheesecake, before that Lord and Solar Power. Now, Axe and the Hatchetmen performing live at Bank of Ann Arbor's Sonic Lunch on August 20th. That is a free show at Liberty Plaza at the corner of Liberty and Division in downtown Ann Arbor. It starts next week. The whole concert series starts next week. And, you know, we can still remember our first meetings about it. Our first meetings take place like in February, right? But the Bank of Ann Arbor Sonic Lunch team has already been working on it. So, like, you know, Matthew Altruda and Heather and everybody at Bank of Ann Arbor is working on Sonic Lunch all year round, basically. So we have the first meetings in February. And when we had that first meeting this past February, and we learned some of these artists that were already locked in, it was like, oh, this is going to be a good season. It's going to be a good season. Like, the first person we had locked in, I think, was Mavis Staples for August 27th. And so, like, once we knew that, it was like, okay, well, how do we fill in all the rest of this stuff? And I think we did a pretty good job. Especially, you know, like I said, Bank of Ann Arbor does all the heavy lifting, and they let us tag along for all of this stuff, and we appreciate it very much. But next Thursday, 10:30. Nope, 11:30. It's always been 11:30. I don't know why I said 10:30, but next Thursday at 11:30 at the corner of Liberty and Division, Lindsay Liu and Kate Peterson performing live, both made in Michigan acts. And, you know, there's a lot of construction downtown, so you might want to plan ahead. You might want to leave a little early if you haven't been downtown in a little bit. It might get a little tricky to find your favorite parking spot, so just something to keep in mind if you are going to join us for Sonic Lunch. Plan ahead a little bit. You might have to walk a little bit, but that's fine. Ann Arbor is a very walkable city. So, June 4th, next Thursday, Lindsay Liu is the headliner. Kate Peterson is the opener. June 11th, the headliner, The Accidentals, with Emma Zink, Ember and Ash opening for The Accidentals. And Aaron Zindel is one of the members of Ember and Ash. So kind of a star-studded Made in Michigan set there. June 18th, on the big stage, Grace Potter. Yeah, the Grace Potter, in just a few weeks. At Bank of Ann Arbor Sonic Lunch, Jetty Ray opening for Grace Potter. And then June 25th, Rio Costa with Shane Moe, DJ Shane Moe, opening for Rio Costa. It's going to be great. You just got to trust us. You know, and every once in a while, there's going to be one of these artists like Rio Costa. You're like, I don't know who Rio Costa is. I'm not that familiar with them. Oh, my goodness. We would not put somebody on stage at Sonic Lunch if we didn't think they were amazing. Right? We're not like, well, nobody else wants to do it. I guess we'll put Rio Costa in there. That's not how it works. That's not how it works at all. So Rio Costa is a really amazing band, and we'll hear more from them as we get closer to June 25th, but you are absolutely going to love them. They are going to put on a wonderful show, but get ready. Next Thursday, Bank of Ann Arbor Sonic Lunch with Kate Peterson opening for Lindsay Liu. Get details at AnnArbor107one.com.
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0: All right, 94 westbound is closed due to that accident, due to that hazardous cleanup that they're doing. 94 westbound closed between Ann Arbor Saline Road and M14. 94 eastbound has opened back up, according to my computer here, my traffic computer. So 94 eastbound was closed, and it looks like it is open and ready for business. But 94 westbound still closed between Ann Arbor Saline Road and M14. So they are working on it. They are getting it cleaned up. So maybe by the end of the rush hour, everything will be all back to normal. But for now, that's the only issue that I'm seeing on the roads. We're about to meet the Humane Society of Huron Valley's Pet of the Week. 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
1: From the Cook & White Heating and Cooling Newsroom, I'm Renee Vitale. Michigan Democratic Senators Alyssa Slotkin and Haley Stevens are backing new legislation that would ban Chinese-made vehicles from entering the U.S., even temporarily for day trips from Canada or Mexico. Supporters say connected vehicles built by Chinese companies pose national security and data privacy risks because of the amount of information that modern cars collect through cameras, GPS, and onboard software. Slotkin has called the vehicles TikTok on wheels, warning they could threaten both American drivers' privacy and the U.S. auto industry, especially in Michigan. The International Rescue Committee says that the Ebola outbreak in the Democratic Republic of Congo is spreading faster than the response, as overcrowded camps for displaced people, poor conditions, and limited supplies fuel fears that the virus could spread further across the region. More than 220 deaths are now believed to be linked to the outbreak, as the IRC warns that it could become the deadliest on record without urgent action. And a new statewide poll shows Governor Whitmer maintaining a solid approval rating in her final year of her second term, with about 52% of likely voters approving of her performance. The survey also finds Whitmer continuing to outperform the typical trend for second-term governors, whose support often declines. At the same time, the poll highlights growing concern among voters about Michigan's economic outlook, including rising worries over inflation, job availability, and the potential for a recession, even as Whitmer's overall approval remains steady. That's the latest from the Cook & White Newsroom. 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
2: I'm Aaron Weintraub with the Saint Arbor Sports Update. Two kickoff times and TV assignments for the 2026 Michigan football season were announced yesterday. Michigan season opening game versus Western Michigan on September 5th will be a 7:30 p.m. kickoff at Michigan Stadium and on NBC. Game 3 versus UTEP on Saturday, September 19th will kick off at 3:30 at the Big House and on the Big Ten Network. It was previously announced that Michigan's second game, a home game versus Oklahoma, and season finale, the game versus Ohio State on November 28th in Columbus, will both kick off at noon on Fox. Michigan softball's Lauren Putz, for the second straight day yesterday, was named second team All-American, this time by the National Fast Pitch Coaches Association. Yesterday was day one of the NCAA East first round, which runs through Saturday in Lexington, Kentucky. Brennan Herger, Trent McFarland, and Riley Flemington advanced to tomorrow's 1500 meters quarterfinals. Camden Law, Miles Brown, and John O'Reilly advanced to tomorrow's 800 meter quarterfinals. Quincy Isaac qualified in the long jump for nationals next month in Eugene, Oregon. The women's track and field team opens competition today at the NCAA East region first round in Lexington. The Michigan rowing team, which is competing in the NCAA championships for the 18th time, will be in action at the 2026 NCAA championships, taking place tomorrow through Sunday at Lake Lanier Olympic Park in Gainesville, Georgia. For more sports, listen to the Big 1050 WTKA online at thebig1050.com.
3: Sunshiny today with a high near 74. Blue skies tomorrow as well. We kick off the weekend with a high near 78. Absolutely gorgeous. Saturday, we keep the flawless weekend weather rolling with some sunshine and a high near 73. And then Sunday, a couple of clouds drifting by, but mostly sunny, warm, and a high near 75. A really nice couple of days ahead of us. Right now, 57 degrees at 29 minutes before 8 o'clock. Coming up, let's meet the Humane Society of Huron Valley's Pet of the Week. It's a little fuzzy friend who needs a forever home, who has been at HSHV for way too long. So we are looking for a forever home for this little friend. Melissa Etheridge on the way. This is Psychedelic Furs. It's Ann Arbor's 107.1.

0: That is Melissa Etheridge on Ann Arbor's 107.1. It's time once again for the most exciting moment in radio history. It is time to meet the Humane Society of Huron Valley's Pet of the Week. And here to talk about it is the Communications Director, Wendy Welch. Good morning, Wendy.
1: Hello, Scott. How are you doing?
0: I am excellent. Thank you so much for joining us today. I appreciate you joining us every week.
1: Thank you.
0: And we want to thank once again our sponsor, Mann's Lumber and Home. They are proud to install Anderson windows and doors throughout Michigan. So thank you, Mann's Lumber and Home. But Wendy, every week we talk about the pet of the week, right? And sometimes you have these pets that have just been at the shelter too long. And there are various reasons why that could be happening. But this week's Pet of the Week is a member of the Gold Hearts Club. And I would like you to talk a little bit about that and tell us a little bit about Boss, who looks like an awesome dude.
1: Yeah, Boss is an awesome dude. So the Gold Hearts Club was created to honor the people who come and take a look at the animals who've been overlooked.
0: Yeah.
1: So we will get sometimes people, Scott, come in and they will say, which animal has been waiting the longest? Okay. Where's the dog that needs the most care? What's the cat that no one is looking at anymore that looks really sad? All of that. So those people, the people with gold hearts, we just want to honor them. And to do that, the animals that are gold hearts animals, we are waiving the adoption fee. So they're free to adopt any gold hearts animal. And Boss is one of them. Boss has been waiting too long for a home. Yeah, since like February of this year.
0: Yeah.
1: So yeah, months and we want him to get a good home. So he is true to his name. He's the boss.
0: He's the boss.
1: Yes. So he wants to be the boss animal in your home. So no other dogs and no cats. He wants to be there. But he is a sweet boy. He has taken to staff and volunteers like no other. He's excellent on his walks. He is good for the junior volunteers who come in and they do this click to calm program where they click and then they give him a treat. He was onto that like nobody. So he's smart and he just needs someone to give him a second chance.
0: Yeah, and he's a handsome fella too. I mean, he's gray, and I really like the short hair gray like that. It reminds me of like a fleece blanket, and you just want to give him a hug if he lets you give him a hug. But you want to, you know what I mean? You want to give him smooshes and give him a hug and stuff. And he's this beautiful gray color, and he's got these little white tennis shoes on. They're not quite boots. I was going to say boots. They're not quite boots. They're like little tennis shoes, little white tennis shoes.
1: They're like athletic shoes. Yes, totally.
0: Exactly. but Boss, he's a good looking fella and he's been at the shelter way too long. So go to hshv.org, click on adopt. And while you're poking around in there, if a boss isn't the right one for you, look at the other pets that are part of the Gold Hearts Club. There's a little icon on the picture when you click on their name. So find out more about Boss and see if he is the right pet for you. He has been looking for a forever home for way too long. Let's get him in a home ASAP. Wendy, one of the things that I like to do is sit around and scroll on my phone. And I have a lot of pets on my phone. I follow a lot of pets.
1: There are a few people who do that.
0: There's a few people who do that. Oh, I thought it was just me. Okay. And I love looking at pets and looking at success stories and things like that. And so one of the things that pops up a lot on my feed is the HSHV Instagram or Facebook feeds. And the last week or two, you've been talking a lot about wildlife. And so I wanted to give you the opportunity to talk, because it is springtime or, late spring and wildlife is popping up everywhere. Give us some tips and tricks about what if we encounter some of this wildlife out in the wild.
1: Yeah, thank you for mentioning this. Yes, lots of wildlife are having babies now. So springtime, warming up, and they're making babies, especially rabbits. So folks might see little bunnies in their yard. They might see a little nest of bunnies. One of the important things to know is with lots of wildlife, the mamas and papas don't stick around during the day. So if you find, a group of babies, baby bunnies, chances are mama is nearby and watching. Same thing with a fawn. If you see a baby deer in the middle of a field, you could see them in crazy places. It's really funny. And you might think that they're abandoned. but Mama is nearby, foresting and yes, and so helping them out. That said, if you think there's an injured situation, if you think, you know, Mama has been hit by a car, if you see that there are flies all over them or something, you know, they've been, look like they're, you know, been abandoned, definitely give us a call. If you're in Washtenaw County, the Humane Society of Huron Valley, we have a 24/7 wildlife service. And so you can give us a call at 734-661-3512, or if you can't remember that, just go to our website, hshv.org/rescue. And you can give us a call, leave us a message, and then we will call you back. So important to know that we do a 24/7 wildlife service. We coordinate with lots of rehabilitators in the county. So, yes.
0: So if there is an animal in distress, you can work with them and you can maybe get them into the hands of the rehabilitators, for example.
1: Yes, yes. Yeah. But important to know, first and foremost, almost all the babies that you see out there, it's great that people are really worried about them. I love that people, you know, have kind hearts and are looking out for them. But most of them are A-okay. Feel free to give us a call, though, anyway, and just to check it out if you're worried. But just know that this is all happening right now. Lots of babies.
0: One of my favorite things that happens when I get concerned about seeing wildlife, like when a squirrel is splooting, like when it's flat on the ground in the driveway and you're like, did that squirrel just fall out of a tree? And then all of a sudden he just pops up and runs away, you know, and like jumps up and runs away, like as you're approaching the squirrel, like, oh, little squirrel, buddy, you okay? And it's like, no, I'm fine. Pew! And it takes off. You're like, what the heck? What the heck just happened? You're just laying in my driveway flat on your tummy? Nature kind of knows what it's doing in most circumstances, right?
1: Totally. Yeah. Yes. You know, of course, there are situations, obviously, like hit by car or right in the squirrel situation. If one has fallen out of the nest and is on the ground and injured, lots of times Mama will carry the babies back up to her nest. But if they're injured, she might leave them. And so that's a case for giving us a call.
0: Yeah, and it's wonderful that so many folks are that care so much, and they do try to take matters in their own hands. But maybe HSHV can help you before you do that, right? Go to hshv.org, find out about these kinds of things and more, and meet Boss. He's in the Gold Hearts Club. He's been at the shelter way too long. See if he is the right pet for you, and if not, one of the other many, many dozens of pets they have are available at hshv.org. Wendy Welch, Communications Director for HSHV, thank you so much for joining us today. I hope you have a great rest of your weekend.
1: Oh, thank you, Scott. You too. Take care.
0: It's Muse on Ann Arbor's 107.1.

0: Ann Arbor's 107.1, that's Muse with Starlight. That's the song that made me a Muse fan. I caught the video, and they're actually singing on a ship, taking them far away. And I was like, what is this song? This is pretty cool. But Muse, Starlight, from their Black Holes and Revelations album in 2006. It is 8 minutes before 8 o'clock. You need a keyword. Oh, my gosh. The Bourbon and Beyond Festival is happening in September in Louisville, Kentucky. And we want to get you there with four-day Mint VIP passes, a five-night hotel stay in Louisville, $1,500 to travel there. So you can get there however you want. And we'll put the, you take the $1,500 you want to walk, go ahead and walk with $1,500 in your pocket. But, you know, it's going to be a good time. And this thing is huge. Five different stages, 4 days, over 100 bands at the Bourbon and Beyond Festival. And we don't have time to list all of the bands that are going to be there. Portugal the Man, Joan Jett, Jason Isbell, Jesse Wells, Goose, Counting Crows, The Fray, Fits in the Tantrums, Foo Fighters, Joan Osborne, Dave Matthews Band, Jet, Buffalo Traffic Jam, Mumford & Sons. Oh, it's a huge list, a wide variety, a huge list. And as music festivals go, this one's a pretty good one. So we would love to send you there with all that stuff that I just mentioned. And right now, the keyword to do all that is Misty, like Father John Misty, who will be there. M-I-S-T-Y. Text the word Misty to 95819 and you're qualified to go to the Bourbon and Beyond Festival. New keywords are coming up all the time. So every time you hear a new national keyword, you text it to 95819 and you're qualified again and again and again. Right now, Misty, M-I-S-T-Y. Text that to 95819. Good luck.
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0: Okay, let's see here. We still have I-94 westbound closed between Ann Arbor-Saline Road and M-14. There was a significant accident overnight with no injuries, but there is a lot of cleanup that they have to do. 94 westbound closed between Ann Arbor-Saline Road and M-14. I-94 eastbound in that stretch has reopened, so that is something to keep in mind. The M-14 to 75-96 interchange, slow in all the directions there. Thanks to that construction. If you're headed out 94 eastbound to 275, it is slow there thanks to that construction. And of course, US 23 north and southbound at the M14 connector, slow there as well. So mostly just rush hour things happening right now. Good luck out there. Coming up, I'm going to open up the 107.1 ticket window. Let's get you in to see Mount Joy at Freedom Hill on June 9th. That's going to be a great show. Also, we'll remind you of the keyword for the Bourbon and Beyond Festival. We're going to hear the latest from Noah Kahan, new music from the Revivalists, next on 107.1.
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2: From the Cook and White Heating and Cooling Newsroom, I'm Renee Vitale. Former President Joe Biden is suing the U.S. Justice Department to block the release of audio recordings and transcripts from private interviews that he did with a ghostwriter for his 2017 memoir. The materials obtained during a special counsel probe into his handling of classified documents are slated for release to Congress and a conservative legal group following a public records request. Biden's attorneys argue that the tapes capture deeply personal in-home conversations and that releasing them would be an unwarranted invasion of privacy, especially since the department previously deemed them exempt from disclosure. Michigan Medicine and Blue Cross Blue Shield of Michigan have reached a new long-term agreement that keeps Michigan Medicine hospitals, doctors, and clinics in network for Blue Cross members across the state. The deal ends months of uncertainty for thousands of patients who feared losing coverage access after tense contract negotiations over reimbursement rates. Both sides say that they'll continue working out final details ahead of the June 30th renewal deadline, but patients can continue receiving care without interruption. And Jackson Pride Fest will not take place this year, as organizers say that the event is being paused following the resignation of 6 board members and a need to rebuild leadership. The Jackson Pride Center says that the decision also reflects broader challenges, including what it describes as a pullback in funding for diversity, equity, and inclusion initiatives. Officials say that they plan to restructure over the next year and hope to bring the festival back in 2027. That's the latest from the Cook and White Newsroom. 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
3: I'm Aaron Weintraub with the St. Arbor Sports Update. Two kickoff times and TV assignments for the 2026 Michigan football season were announced yesterday. Michigan season opening game versus Western Michigan on September 5th will be a 7:30 p.m. kickoff at Michigan Stadium and on NBC. Game 3 versus UTEP on Saturday, September 19th will kick off at 3:30 at the Big House and on the Big Ten Network. It was previously announced that Michigan's second game, a home game versus Oklahoma, and season finale, the game versus Ohio State on November 28th in Columbus, will both kick off at noon on Fox. Michigan softball's Lauren Putz, for the second straight day yesterday, was named second team All-American, this time by the National Fast Pitch Coaches Association. Yesterday was day one of the NCAA East first round, which runs through Saturday in Lexington, Kentucky. Brendan Herger, Trent McFarland, and Riley Flemington advanced to tomorrow's 1500 meters quarterfinals. Camden Law, Miles Brown, and John O'Reilly advanced to tomorrow's 800 meter quarterfinals. Quincy Isaac qualified in the long jump for nationals next month in Eugene, Oregon. The women's track and field team opens competition today at the NCAA East region first round in Lexington. The Michigan rowing team, which is competing in the NCAA championships for the 18th time, will be in action at the 2026 NCAA championships taking place tomorrow through Sunday at Lake Lanier Olympic Park in Gainesville, Georgia. For more sports, listen to the Big 1050 WTKA online at thebig1050.com.
4: Well, if you're like me and you've been wanting to work outside, but the weather has not been cooperating, we no longer have any excuses. 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It is finally the weekend to do it. Absolutely gorgeous today. A little breezy, but sunshiny, and a high around 73. Tomorrow, partly sunny skies and a high around 79. Saturday, just a touch cooler, but still partly sunny and a high 68. And then Sunday, a wonderful way to wrap up the weekend. The sunshine sticks around, partly sunny skies and a high around 74. A really, really nice day. A nice couple of days to get out and do something. 60 degrees right now at 3 minutes after 8 o'clock. Coming up, I'm going to open up the 107.1 ticket window, get you in to see Mount Joy at Freedom Hill on June 9th. I'll remind you what the current Bourbon and Beyond Festival keyword is. We're going to hear the latest from Noah Kahn. on. This is the Revivalist, Heart Stop. It's Ann Arbor's 107.1.

Ann Arbor's 107.1, that is Mount Joy with Coyote. Before that, the latest from the Revivalists, their song called Heart Stop. Now, Mount Joy going to be at Freedom Hill, the Michigan Lottery Amphitheater at Freedom Hill on June 9th. And I've got tickets for you to see that show coming up before the hour is over. So leave it right here and I'll get you those Mount Joy tickets. And since they're in town on the 9th, next week, next Friday, Mount Joy for Feature Artist Friday. Cool? Cool. What about tomorrow? Tomorrow's a Friday. Should we do Feature Artist Friday again tomorrow? We seem to have been doing it for the last 100 years, so we should probably do Feature Artist Friday tomorrow. Huh, what should we do? Well, Paul McCartney's got a new album coming out. What if we did Paul McCartney for Feature Artist Friday? Ooh, have we ever done Paul McCartney for Feature Artist Friday? All right, we've had the Beatles, sure, for Feature Artist Friday. But oh my gosh, Paul McCartney's coming out with his 20th album this week. And we couldn't resist. We could not resist. So tomorrow, all day long, every hour, a different Paul McCartney song. You're going to hear Paul McCartney. You're going to hear Wings. You're going to hear Beatles. It's going to be a really great day. And honestly, I'm pretty excited. The other day, me and Mark from the afternoons here, me and Kopi, we're talking about, some of the songs we were going to pick. And I can't decide. I have until tomorrow to figure out which four songs I'm playing. I only get to do four, one each hour, right? So I got to pick wisely. Almost every single Paul McCartney album has a little hidden gem, a little nugget on it that is just amazing. He is just one of my absolute all-time favorites. So tomorrow, you're going to hear some surprises, and you're going to hear some very familiar stuff as well, obviously. Paul McCartney in the spotlight tomorrow for Feature Artist Friday, sponsored by Bank of Ann Arbor. 13 minutes after 8 o'clock, Thursday, May 28th. Good morning. I'm Scott Vertical, and if you've been keeping an eye on the closure of I-94 westbound, it is still closed. 94 westbound closed between Ann Arbor, Saline Road, and M14. 94 eastbound is open through that stretch, but it is closed. 94 westbound between Ann Arbor, Saline Road, and M14. There was an accident overnight. Hazardous materials. No one was injured, which is

great, but it is taking them a little while to clean it up. There's no danger to anyone. It's just a big mess, and so they have to clean it up, and so they are working on that. Hopefully, they will be done with that soon. We'll keep you posted as the day goes on. We are 1 week away from Sonic Lunch, and it brings back memories of previous Sonic Lunches. Just a couple years ago, we had this band performing at the Ark because it was going to rain. Kafune, a veteran of Sonic Lunch. This is their song, Tech It. It's Ann Arbor's 107.1.

0: Ann Arbor's 107.1, that's Noah Kahan with Doors, his latest from the album The Great Divide. Before that, Sonic Lunch veterans Kafune with their song Tech It. Of course, we are 1 week away from Sonic Lunch with Lindsay Liu headlining, Kate Peterson opening up. It's going to be a Made in Michigan show. We are so excited. 1 week from today, get details about Bank of Ann Arbor Sonic Lunch at annarbors107one.com.
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0: 94 westbound is closed between Ann Arbor Saline Road and M14 as they clean up from a hazardous accident. No injuries, which is wonderful, but it is causing inconveniences, unfortunately. 94 westbound closed between Ann Arbor Saline Road and M14. Other than that, we've got some of our usual rush hour slowdowns. Of course, at the M14 275-96 interchange, slow there. If you're headed out 94 eastbound at 275, it gets slow. And because 94 westbound is closed, we've got issues 94 westbound from Michigan Avenue. We've got issues 23 northbound at Geddes Road. And so around where 94 is closed, there are backups because people have to take different ways than they normally do. So like, where am I going? I don't know. I'm going to go slow, which is good. Take your time. You're going to get to work. Don't worry about it. It'll be there when you get there. Coming up, your Bourbon and Beyond Festival keyword. And I'm going to get you in to see Mount Joy live at Freedom Hill on June 9th. Metric is on the way. And Sonic Lunch artist Devin Gaffillion coming up next on 107.1.
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3: From the Cook & White Heating and Cooling newsroom, I'm Renee Vitale. Former Attorney General Pam Bondi says she's recovering after being diagnosed with thyroid cancer. Bondi recently underwent surgery and is continuing treatment and says that she's doing well. The diagnosis comes as Bondi prepares to testify Friday before the House Oversight Committee in its investigation into the handling of Jeffrey Epstein-related files. Outrage is mounting from East Lansing to the Mackinac Policy Conference following the sudden departure of Michigan State University President Kevin Gusiewicz after just over 2 years as he leaves to lead Clemson University. Gusiewicz blamed his exit on certain university trustees who he claims undermined the board and put personal interests first. Trustees Mike Barlow and Rima Vassar had their credentials revoked at the conference after refusing to sign a new board code of conduct. Governor Whitmer, also attending the conference, pinned the blame squarely on board critics and renewed calls to change how Michigan elects trustees at its flagship universities. The Interlochen Center for the Arts in Northern Michigan will demolish its Green Lake Lodge, a campus building originally funded and named after Jeffrey Epstein. Interlochen's Board of Trustees voted to remove the structure because its history no longer reflects the institution's values, though internal reviews found no reports of misconduct by Epstein on campus. Epstein, who attended the camp as a teenager and later returned as a major donor, had his name stripped from the lodge following his first conviction in 2009. That's the latest from the Cook & White newsroom. 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
4: I'm Aaron Weintraub with the St. Arbor Sports Update. Two kickoff times and TV assignments for the 2026 Michigan football season were announced yesterday. Michigan season opening game versus Western Michigan on September 5th will be a 7:30 p.m. kickoff at Michigan Stadium and on NBC. Game 3 versus UTEP on Saturday, September 19th will kick off at 3:30 at the Big House and on the Big Ten Network. It was previously announced that Michigan's second game, a home game versus Oklahoma, and season finale, the game versus Ohio State on November 28th in Columbus, will both kick off at noon on Fox. Michigan softball Ball's Lauren Putz, for the second straight day yesterday, was named second team All-American, this time by the National Fast Pitch Coaches Association. Yesterday was day one of the NCAA East first round, which runs through Saturday in Lexington, Kentucky. Brennan Herger, Trent McFarland, and Riley Flemington advanced to tomorrow's 1500 meters quarterfinals. Camden Law, Miles Brown, and John O'Reilly advanced to tomorrow's 800 meter quarterfinals. Quincy Isaac qualified in the long jump for nationals next month in Eugene, Oregon. The women's track and field team opens competition today at the NCAA East region first round in Lexington. The Michigan rowing team, which is competing in the NCAA championships for the 18th time, will be in action at the 2026 NCAA championships, taking place tomorrow through Sunday at Lake Lanier Olympic Park in Gainesville, Georgia. For more sports, listen to the Big 1050 WTKA online at thebig1050.com.
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5: I feel like so much of May was damp and chilly and threatening rain constantly with a couple of really hot days thrown in. And this weekend, oh my goodness, we are in for a real treat weather-wise. Absolutely gorgeous today. Sunshine with a high around 73. Tomorrow, partly sunny skies and a high around 79. Saturday, it cools off just a touch, but still partly sunny and a high 68. And then Sunday, oh my gosh, what a great day. A sunshine and a high around 74. Kind of a perfect few days. You have to get outside. Look, even if you don't go for a walk, even if you don't make it like a big deal, just stand in the driveway for a minute and get some sunshine on your face. Okay? You don't have to make a big deal about going outside, but please open the windows, get some fresh air, go outside, get some sunshine on your face. It's going to do your heart absolute wonders. Do your spirit wonders. It is 59 degrees right now at 28 minutes before 9 o'clock. Coming up, I'll get you in to see Mount Joy live in Sterling Heights. We're going to hear from Dave Matthews Band Talking Heads coming up. This is a Sonic Lunch artist who will be performing live for free at Sonic Lunch July 23rd. It's Devin Gaffillion on Ann Arbor's 107.1.

0: Ann Arbor's 107.1 Talking Heads from the Little Creatures album, and she was. Before that, we heard from Devin Gafilian, All I Really Want to Do. Of course, Devin performing live at Bank of Ann Arbor's Sonic Lunch. Made in Michigan artist Al Bettis opening for Devin on July 23rd. That's gonna be great. I'm really looking forward to that one. I'm looking forward to so many of the different Sonic Lunch shows. It starts next week with Lindsay Liu as the headliner, Kate Peterson as the opener, June 4th. Next Thursday, we are ready. Bank of Ann Arbor Sonic Lunch. Get details at AnnArbor107one.com. And coming up in just a few moments, I will get you a keyword to qualify you to go to the Bourbon and Beyond Festival in Louisville, Kentucky. But I would also like you to win something immediately.
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0: Mount Joy is at Freedom Hill on the 9th of June. Let's get you there. 734-998-1071. Mount Joy, going to be just a wonderful time at Michigan Lottery Amphitheater at Freedom Hill in Sterling Heights, June 9th. 734-998-1071. 734-998-1071. We'll get you in to see Mount Joy. Good luck. It's Metric on 107.1.

0: Ann Arbor's 107.1 Dave Matthews Band. So much to say before that metric, their latest victim of luck. It is 13 minutes before 9 o'clock. Hey, congratulations to Lonnie from Ann Arbor. He was the winner of Mount Joy tickets. They're going to be at Freedom Hill on June 9th. And Lonnie was super stoked. First time winner. Welcome to the winner circle, Lonnie. Thank you for being a listener, and we appreciate it. So every once in a while, we like to give back to you. And so we've hooked you up with these Mount Joy tickets. It was a great talking to you, Lonnie, and have a great time at that show. Another show coming to Kentucky, which we don't really live near, but we'll get you there. We'll get you some money to get you there. How's that? The Bourbon and Beyond Festival happens at the end of September, and we want to get you out there with a 5-night hotel stay, a 4-day, a couple of mint VIP passes. You're going to get treated like a VIP at the Bourbon and Beyond Festival. We'll get you $1,500 to travel there however you wish. You want to take an Uber? All the way, I don't know. That might be more than $1,500. I don't know. Spend it wisely. Spend it wisely, but you can put your $1,500 towards travel. And have you heard some of the band? You know, we just heard Dave Matthews Band. They're going to be there at the Bourbon and Beyond Festival. Mumford and Sons, Foo Fighters, Flaming Lips, Squeeze, War on Drugs, Of Monsters and Men, Adam Ant, Joan Jett and the Blackhearts. Like every other song that we play here is by an artist who's going to be at the Bourbon and Beyond Festival. It's almost as if we could have put this on ourselves. Almost. It's very, very close. We just need a couple of more staff members and we could put on something like this. Just one or two. And we could totally put something like this together. Right now, the current keyword to qualify to go to the Bourbon and Beyond Festival is Misty, M-I-S-T-Y. Text Misty to 95819 and you're qualified to go to the Bourbon and Beyond Festival. Father John Misty, one of the more than 100 artists performing at the Bourbon and Beyond Festival. Father John Misty. Misty is the keyword, M-I-S-T-Y. Text that to 95819. Do that now, because you'll never guess what's going to happen. A brand new keyword coming up.
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0: Well, we've been looking at this all morning, and it's still happening. We've got 94 westbound closed between Ann Arbor Saline Road and M14. There was a hazardous spill overnight, and everybody's fine. There is no danger to the public. There never was danger to the public. There were no injuries, but it is a mess, and so they have to clean that up. 94 westbound closed between Ann Arbor Saline Road and M14. So that is affecting all the traffic around that area, including all the way to U.S. 23 northbound. At the M14 connector. It's a little slow there as well. We've got our usual slowdowns at the M14 275-96 interchange. And if you're headed out 94 eastbound, don't forget, you get way slowed down at 275 because of that construction there. Coming up, we'll check traffic one more time for your ride into work. How about tickets to see Indigo Girls with Linda Perry? I'll get you those coming up in just a few moments when I open up the 107.1 ticket window once again. Casey Musgraves next on 107.1.
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12: Making sure your kids get enough sleep. It's one of the most important things you can do for them as a parent, and yet it's often overlooked. Not only does sleep in the early years set the stage for mental and physical health, it also creates the foundation for how one sleeps later in life. That's according to the National Sleep Foundation. Now, that organization recommends 14 to 17 hours a night for newborns, 12 to 15 for infants, 11 to 14 for toddlers, 10 to 13 for preschoolers, and 9 to 11 for school-aged children. When it's age appropriate, start by talking to your kids about why sleep is important. It helps their body grow, helps their brains learn, helps their mood stay steady. Don't underestimate the importance of a routine. You can even narrate what you're doing step by step to help them along the way. I'm Dr. Sanjay Gupta, helping you live a better life.
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13: From the Cook & White Heating & Cooling Newsroom, I'm Renee Vitale. Michigan Democratic Senators Alyssa Slotkin and Haley Stevens are backing new legislation that would ban Chinese-made vehicles from entering the U.S., even temporarily for day trips from Canada or Mexico. Supporters say connected vehicles built by Chinese companies pose national security and data privacy risks because of the amount of information that modern cars collect through cameras, GPS, and onboard software. Slotkin has called the vehicles TikTok back on wheels, warning they could threaten both American drivers' privacy and the U.S. auto industry, especially in Michigan. The International Rescue Committee says that the Ebola outbreak in the Democratic Republic of Congo is spreading faster than the response, as overcrowded camps for displaced people, poor conditions, and limited supplies fuel fears that the virus could spread further across the region. More than 220 deaths are now believed to be linked to the outbreak, as the IRC warns that it could become the deadliest on record without urgent action. And a new statewide poll shows Governor Whitmer maintaining a solid approval rating in her final year of her second term, with about 52% of likely voters approving of her performance. The survey also finds Whitmer continuing to outperform the typical trend for second-term governors, whose support often declines. At the same time, the poll highlights growing concern among voters about Michigan's economic outlook, including rising worries over inflation, job availability, and the potential for a recession, even as Whitmer's overall approval remains steady. That's the latest from the Cook and White newsroom. 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
14: I'm Aaron Weintraub with the St. Arbor Sports Update. The Tigers beat the Angels 4-0 last night at Comerica Park. Dylan Dingler, Riley Green, and Spencer Torkelson each had an RBI. Starting pitcher Casey Mize exited the game with right groin tightness after four scoreless innings. Reliever Kenley Jansen left the game with a right groin injury in the ninth. This three-game series concludes today at 1:10 at Comerica Park. Detroit's Jack Flaherty is scheduled to start opposite the Angels' Grayson Rodriguez. Coverage starts today at 12:45 on the Big 1050 WTKA. The Lions are holding the first organized team activities of the summer yesterday through tomorrow at the team's facilities in Allen Park. The Lions will also hold OTAs next Tuesday through Thursday and June 9th through 11th. Detroit's mandatory minicamp is June 16th and 17th. The Lions will open training camp in late July, play their first exhibition game on August 13th at the Cincinnati Bengals, and will open their regular season on Sunday, September 13th versus the New Orleans Saints at Ford Field. Last night in the Stanley Cup playoffs, the Carolina Hurricanes beat the Montreal Canadiens 4-0 to take a 3-1 lead in the Eastern Conference Finals. Game 5 is tomorrow night in Raleigh. Tonight in the NBA playoffs, the Oklahoma City Thunder and the San Antonio Spurs play Game 6 of the Western Conference Finals in San Antonio at 8:30 Eastern Time. 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
15: A really nice bunch of days ahead of us. Gorgeous, bright today, sunshine with a high around 73. A little breezy today. Tomorrow, partly sunny skies and a warmer temperature of 79. Cools back off again on Saturday, but more sunshine and a high 68. Then Sunday, just a couple of clouds, but partly sunny and a high around 74. Great, great couple of days to get outside. 62 right now at a minute after 9 o'clock. Coming up, we're going to hear from Bare Naked Ladies, the latest from His Golden Messenger. I will get you in to see Indigo Girls with Linda Perry at Meadowbrook in September. And this is Casey Musgraves' Dry Spell. It's Ann Arbor's 107.1.

The Strokes are back with their first new music in 6 years, and they'll be at Pine Knob on June 15th. We've got your tickets. Just listen for the 107.1 ticket window.

Starburst 107.1, his golden messenger in the middle of it. Before that, David Bowie and Kacey Musgraves with Dry Spell. She is one of the 100-plus artists performing live at the Bourbon and Beyond Festival, and I'll get you a keyword to qualify to go there in just a little bit. It's 11 minutes after 9 o'clock, Thursday, May 28th. Good morning, I'm Scott Vertical. Weather-wise, we've got really nice days ahead of us. Sunshine today with a very comfortable high of 73. Right now, we've got 60 degrees here at the studio. And all morning, we've been keeping you posted on I-94. It has been closed between Ann Arbor, Saline Road and M-14. And now, according to my traffic map, it has been reopened. So, all morning, we've been avoiding 94 between Ann Arbor, Saline Road and M-14. But now, it is open. We do want to mention, though, that 94 westbound, the Jackson off-ramp is closed right now, probably because of the same stuff. But, yeah, there was an accident that happened overnight. There was hazardous chemicals, no threat to people. Nobody got injured, but they just had a lot of cleaning up to do. So that's what they had to do this morning. They've cleaned it up. They've done a great job. It happened after midnight. So, I mean, it was a big job. They had a lot to clean up. It took them, you know, 8-9 hours to do that. So congratulations to everybody who was involved. And thank you for helping us get on our way today. But a reminder, 94 westbound, the Jackson off-ramp is closed. What else was I going to tell you? Is that it? Yeah, that's it. No, there's more. Coming up this hour, I'm going to get you a new keyword for the Bourbon and Beyond Festival. I'm going to get you in to see Indigo Girls along with Linda Perry at Meadowbrook on the 17th of September. You're also going to hear music from Bridget Calls Me Baby, the latest from Lucy Dacus on the way as well. This is Bare Naked Ladies. It's Ann Arbor's 107.1.

0: Ann Arbor's 107.1, that's Blondie, and Call Me. Before that, Bare Naked Ladies with the Old Apartment, 20 minutes after 9 o'clock.
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0: Well, as you may have heard, 94 East and Westbound has been reopened between Ann Arbor Saline Road and M14, so no more issues there, except for the fact that at 94 Westbound, the off-ramp is closed at Jackson Road for now. They're still working on that area there. Other than that, things are looking pretty good around town. 23 North is a little slow at the M14 connector. That's not unusual for this time of day. Also at the M14 275-96 interchange, we've got that construction slowing you down there, and if you are headed out 94 eastbound, watch out, because at 275, that's where that construction starts, and it starts to get a little slow there as well. But for the most part, smooth sailing wherever you're going this morning. Coming up, I'm going to get you in to see Indigo Girls and Linda Perry at Meadowbrook on September 17th. You're also going to hear music from Lucy Dacus, the latest from Bridget Calls Me Baby, next on 107.1.
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17: A Better Life with Dr. Sanjay Gupta.
18: If you are struggling with substance abuse, alcohol, pills, whatever it may be, first of all, it's nothing to be ashamed of. We know addiction is a brain disease, and we also know getting into recovery can be tough. Also, in case this helps, I want to tell you about a new study at a Harvard School of Public Health, which found that spiritual belief, the idea of a steady religious practice, had a protective effect from addiction. Experts we talked to told us there were probably a few reasons why this might be the case. Number one, excessive drug and alcohol use would not be the norm in a religious community, and people want to fit in. Two, a belief in a higher power. provides people with hope and solace, great foils for addiction. And three, and I think there's some merit to this, regular attendance in a faith community also provides connection. Just like in AA, camaraderie and social support is often what you need. I'm Dr. Sanjay Gupta, helping you live a better life.
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0: Ann Arbor's 107.1, that is Oasis. Before that, Bridget Calls Me Baby with Slumber Party. It is 25 minutes before 10 o'clock, and I want to get you to a show. There are so many amazing concerts coming through Southeast Michigan over the next months. It's hard to keep them all straight, right? And it's hard to go to all of them, all the ones you want to go to, because it gets a little bit pricey. You know, you've got sometimes folks have a babysitter, and then there's transportation. Gas is expensive. If you're going to take a Lyft or an Uber, that gets expensive. If you got to buy souvenirs, that gets expensive. Well, we can't take care of all of those things for you. But when we open up the 107.1 ticket window, we can get you the tickets. That's pretty good, right?
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0: Indigo Girls, along with Linda Perry at Meadowbrook on September 17th. What a great show that's going to be. Meadowbrook is a great place to see Indigo Girls. Linda Perry coming along with them. Meadowbrook, September 17th. Let's get you to that show. 734-998-1071. 734-998-1071. Indigo Girls at Meadowbrook. Let's get you to that show. 734-998-1071. Good luck. The latest from Lucy Dacus is planting tomatoes.

0: Ann Arbor's 107.1, The Police. And before that, we heard from Lucy Dacus, her latest, Planting Tomatoes. That's just a single. That's not on an album. It's just a single that she put out. And I like it a lot. I kind of wish it was on her her last album. The last album's a little quiet, a little quieter than I prefer my Lucy Dacus to be. I like when she's a little more upbeat. And that Planting Tomatoes song really fits the bill for me. It is 15 minutes before 10 o'clock. And congratulations to Krissa from Ann Arbor. She's got tickets for Indigo Girls featuring Linda Perry at Meadowbrook on September 17th. Now, Linda Perry, of course, from Four Non Blondes, and she has written and produced many songs and artists that you know, like Pink and Christina Aguilera, and she's got her own album coming out, and I bet she's going to do some of those songs that she has written. You know, one of my favorite artists that I've seen a couple times now at concert, Nile Rodgers, and he is a producer. Right? Now, and a guitar player. Now, and this is just kind of like a parallel thing, right? You're like, oh, I don't know that much about Linda Perry. Well, you don't know that much about Nile Rodgers either, but you know all the songs he has produced. And so when you see Nile Rodgers in concert, you're hearing songs from David Bowie and Chic and Madonna and just like song after song after song that he produced, and Donna Summer, just like amazing stuff. And so I have a feeling that Linda Perry's going to pull out some hits, and you're going to be singing along. You'd be like, oh, I didn't know she wrote this. Oh, I didn't know she wrote that. But she's a really wonderful songwriter. And Indigo Girls, of course, you know all about them. I don't have to sell you on Indigo Girls. But they're all going to be at Meadowbrook on September 17th, and Krissa gets to go. We've got more of those for you before the week is over. So keep listening right here to Ann Arbor's 107.1. And you have been waiting very patiently for a brand new keyword for the Bourbon and Beyond Festival. And it is happening at the end of September in Louisville, Kentucky. We want to get you 4-day VIP passes, a 5-night hotel stay, $1,500 to travel, and you're going to see over 100 bands, over 4 days, over 5 stages. It's going to be really something. So some of the artists that are going to be there: Goose, Mumford & Sons, Casey Musgraves, Counting Crows, Amos Lee, Squeeze, Flaming Lips, Joan Jett, Adam Ant, Jesse Wells, Jason Isbell, and The Fray. Fray is your current keyword, F-R-A-Y. Text the word Fray, F-R-A-Y, to 95819, and you're qualified for the Bourbon and Beyond Festival and all that cool stuff that comes with it. And keep listening, because Kelly has more keywords for you. Right now, the current keyword is Fray, F-R-A-Y. Good luck. I'm going to go enjoy some of the sunshine, and I hope you have an opportunity to do the same thing. While you're enjoying the sunshine, take us with you and listen to this next 107 minutes of nonstop music that Kelly's got lined up for you. She's got tunes on the way from Peter Gabriel, the latest from Modest Mouse. Oh, a cover from Mavis Staples, a Tom Waits song from Mavis Staples. She's, of course, going to be at Bank of Ann Arbor's Sonic Lunch. And it all kicks off with Monrovia, his song Heavy Foot, next. I hope something good happens for you today. I hope you have the opportunity to help something good happen for somebody else. And you and I will chat again tomorrow. We'll kick off our weekend together. It'll be great.
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2: 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On this day 49 years ago, Sting, Andy Summers, and Stuart Copeland played their first gig together as part of a band called Strontium 90 in Paris. 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So it is a cover. 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
15: Colleague of mine was telling me the other day about how their Instagram feed is filled with videos, most of them kind of funny, about how grandparents and friends tend to bulldoze new parents out of the way to get to see their baby. As a dad of three daughters, I know how life really does become all about them the moment those kids are born. But I also know parents are still people too who need their own attention beyond being mom or dad. And moms, in particular in those early years, can feel especially invisible in the eyes of other people. So what can you do to stop contributing to what is known as maternal invisibility? Women we spoke to said these two things were the most helpful. When people stopped to ask how they could best support them, number one, or when they took the initiative to handle certain tasks that obviously needed to be done. I'm Dr. Sanjay Gupta, helping you live a better life.
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1: Belinda Carlisle and Kathy Valentine of the Go-Go's and Kate Pearson of the B-52s have joined the 4th annual Women's Rock and Roll Fantasy Camp, November 5th through the 8th. Campers will have the option of joining a band and performing live, or a songwriting camp to focus on crafting original music. Roxette have announced a fall 2026 tour celebrating the 40th anniversary of their debut album, Pearls of Passion. Special guests will be Taylor Dane and Nick Lowe on the tour. The 14-city tour kicks off September 10th at Pine Knob. Tickets on sale this Friday, the 29th. And we are 1 week away from the Sonic Lunch Summer Concert Series hosted by our very own Scott Vertical. June 4th is Lindsay Liu and Kate Peterson. All you have to do is show up at Liberty and Division at 11:30. It's free. We'll see you there.
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Taking you through 107 minutes of tunes brought to you by Bank of Ann Arbor. Young the Giant, Different Kind of Love. That's their latest from the album Victory Garden. Young the Giant. Yes, they are coming to town. And they are coming to town with Cold War Kids. What a great show. I've already told you 100 times that I saw Cold War Kids and Death Cab for Cutie. Went there to see Death Cab for Cutie. Cold War Kids blew me out of the water. Crazy. So if you're going to see Young the Giant, go early and see Cold War Kids. That show is June 25th. Here's Bakar on 107.1.

Peter Gabriel's Sledgehammer on Ann Arbor's 107.1. Music on the way from the Smiths and the Proclaimers on the way too. Taking you through 107 minutes of tunes brought to you by Bank of Ann Arbor. I'm Kelly Brown. Good morning. Modest Mouse now with their latest Picking Dragon's Pockets on Ann Arbor's 107.1.

Sarah McLachlan is coming to the Michigan Lottery Amphitheater at Freedom Hill on July 19th. She's bringing along special guest Allison Russell. You can win your tickets when we open up the 107.1 ticket window.

The Killers, When You Were Young, on Ann Arbor's 107.1, and Noah Kahan before that with Stick Season. Gotta play the older ones occasionally. The Proclaimers on the way right now. Lonely Young and Messy on 107.1.

0: Love the Smiths, don't you? The Boy with the Thorn in His Side on Ann Arbor's 107.1. Chris Isaak and New Cannons on the way right now. The Proclaimers, I'm Gonna Be 500 Miles. Except this is in Studio A2 on 107.1.
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Chris Isaak and Wicked Game on Ann Arbor's 107.1. Social Distortion does an awesome job on their new album with the song Wicked Game. And we heard the Proclaimers before that in Studio A2. 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Pearl Jam on the way right now, the latest from Cannons. Everything Glows is the name of their new album. Here's Starlight on 107.1.

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the heavy, heavy Miles and Miles on Ann Arbor's 107.1. We also had Phoenix before that with Liz Tamania. Time now for the Bourbon and Beyond national keyword. All you have to do is text the word to 95819. And that national keyword right now for this Thursday is Fray, F-R-A-Y. Text Fray to 95819. That is your national keyword right now. The Fray will be on the bill at Bourbon and Beyond in Louisville, Kentucky, September 24th through the 27th, where you get to see all these amazing bands. 4 days, five stages, 100-plus bands. And the Fray is one of them. But just text Fray, F-R-A-Y, to 95819, and good luck. I'll have a new national keyword for you just after noon. Death Cab for Cutie now in their latest. Here's Riptides on 107.1.

Bank of Ann Arbor Sonic Lunch Season 19 starts next week with Lindsay Liu and Kate Peterson. 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

Florence and the Machine Dog Days are over on Ann Arbor's 107.1. 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

The Shins and Simple Song on Ann Arbor's 107.1. Wolfpack on the way. And yay, Sam Fender coming up with his song People Watching right now. Grace Potter will do the Sonic Lunch Summer Concert Series. Grace Potter will play on the big stage with Jetty Ray on June 18th at Liberty and Division. Don't forget to go. It's going to be a great one. They're all going to be great. Grace Potter and Love Me Not on Ann Arbor's 107.1. When

0: Volpec on Ann Arbor's 107.1. Back Pocket is the name of the tune. Thrill of the Arts is the name of the album. Is from 2015. If you like Volpec, make sure you go see Theo Katzman at the Sonic Lunch Summer Concert Series on July 9th with the Rebel Eves. Wrapping up 107 Minutes of Tunes, brought to you by Bank of Ann Arbor. We have music on the way from The Head and the Heart and Courtney Barnett. We also have a brand new national keyword for the Bourbon and Beyond Festival. So stay tuned for that. We'll be right back with The Strokes next on 107.1.
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6: A Better Life with Dr. Sanjay Gupta.
7: If you are struggling with substance abuse, alcohol, pills, whatever it may be, first of all, it's nothing to be ashamed of. We know addiction is a brain disease, and we also know getting into recovery can be tough. Also, in case this helps, I want to tell you about a new study out of Harvard School of Public Health, which found that spiritual belief, the idea of a steady religious practice, had a protective effect from addiction. Experts we talked to told us there were probably a few reasons why this might be the case. Number one, excessive drug and alcohol use would not be the norm in a religious community, and people want to fit in. Two, a belief in a higher power provides people with hope and solace, great foils for addiction. And three, and I think there's some merit to this, regular attendance in a faith community also provides connection. Just like in AA, camaraderie and social support is often what you need. I'm Dr. Sanjay Gupta, helping you live a better life.
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17: Abigail Stauffer and the Wisdom, Hold Me Steady, is at Carytown Concert House. 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Dave and Christy are at the Ark tonight. I knew Dave so long ago that he had long hair and I was skinny. The Comedy Jam open mic is at Ann Arbor Comedy Showcase. Bad Movie Night is back at the Ipsy Cocktail Club on Michigan Avenue, and they're promising some truly terrible movies. Pub Trivia at Connor O'Neill's Irish Pub is tonight at 7:30. 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Possum Belly is at the Blind Pig tonight with Icarus Fell, Flowers on the Grave, and Great White Rhino. Murder on the Links is at the Purple Rose in Chelsea.
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17: 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That's Out and About for Thursday, May 28th. I'm Carl Spackler for Ann Arbor's 107.1.
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The Strokes on Ann Arbor's 107.1. The Strokes will be at Pine Knob on June 15th. 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

That is Hozier with Nina Cried Power featuring Mavis Staples on Ann Arbor's 107.1. Powerful song, Nina Cried Power with Mavis Staples. Hozier's amazing on his own, but with Mavis Staples, pretty cool. Hey, your national keyword for the Bourbon and Beyond Festival. I'll tell you a little bit about the Bourbon and Beyond Festival. It's September 24th through the 27th. 4 days, 5 stages, 100 plus bands. Bourbon and Beyond is. It's in Kentucky, Louisville, Kentucky. It's amazing. From Foo Fighters to Jet and more of Monsters and Men, Portugal the Man, Adamant, The War on Drugs, The Fray, Fits in the Tantrums, Lisa Loeb, Buffalo Traffic Jam, Mumford & Sons, Counting Crows, Casey Musgraves, Dave Matthews Band. It's crazy. Your national keyword for right now is Monsters. 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These guys will play the Bourbon and Beyond Festival on September 24th through the 27th. We're talking about Mumford & Sons. Here they are with Chris Stapleton on Ann Arbor's 107.1.

Beck and Loser on Ann Arbor's 107.1. Music on the way from, well, we've got Trinity of Women coming up. And a good one it is. So stay tuned right now. Michigander will play the Sonic Lunch Summer Concert Series on August 6th with Metal Bubble Trio. Here's Michigander and his latest Freaking Out from the album Over Before You Know It, which will be out July 31st on Ann Arbor's 107.1.

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1: Brandi Carlile on the way. Her birthday's in a couple of days. I'm sure we'll play her again then. June 1st, I think, is her birthday. Julia Cumming on the way. She is a singer, songwriter, and a front woman for the Brooklyn-based band Sunflower Bean, if you've heard of them. And she's also an occasional model. She has done campaigns for H&M and Diesel. She's very pretty. And very talented as well. We'll play something from her solo coming up at the end of Trinity of Women. Right now, let's kick things off with Dusty Springfield. Here's Son of a Preacher Man on Ann Arbor's 107.1 Trinity of Women, brought to you by Trinity Health.

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1: 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On this day 49 years ago, Sting, Andy Summers, and Stuart Copeland played their first gig together as part of a band called Strontium 90 in Paris. They later became The Police, and we have a song that Sting gave to Grace Jones before The Police recorded their own version. So it is a cover. What song is it? 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

0: Queen with David Bowie on Ann Arbor's 107.1 Under Pressure. Well, there's plenty of iconic guitars in rock history, but there aren't that many iconic pianos. Steinway & Sons in London is currently restoring Freddie Mercury's piano that was on stage at Live Aid on July 13th, 1985 at Wembley Stadium. Now, not only did Freddie Mercury use it that day, so did Phil Collins and Howard Jones did too. And Howard Jones recently got to play the piano for the first time in 41 years. He sat down to play the same song he did at Live Aid, Hide and Seek, and he told the Steinway folks that it still has a really distinctive sound. It's still a very bright piano. You can actually watch him check out and play the piano on YouTube now and on Instagram. So that's kind of cool that they're restoring the piano. Music on the way from Red Hot Chili Peppers and Cassius Culpepper's latest. We'll be right back with Snow Caps next on 107.1.
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0: 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And that's just the first half.
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0: Cassius Culpepper's latest, Man of His Word, is the name of the tune on Ann Arbor's 107.1. His new album is called Act One and is out now. Red Hot Chili Peppers before that, and Snow, and Snowcaps with Heathcliff. My name is Kelly Brown. Hey, your national keyword right now is monsters.
1: Rawr.
0: Monsters, M-O-N-S-T-E-R-S. Monsters is your national keyword. What do you get if you win on this national keyword? Bourbon and Beyond. The festival called Bourbon and Beyond in Louisville, Kentucky. 4 days, 5 stages, 100 plus bands. 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The Fix on the way. 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
7: A better life with Dr. Sanjay Gupta.
8: 20 years ago, the average attention span was about 2.5 minutes. Today, it's just 47 seconds. Pretty disconcerting. That's according to new research out of UC Irvine. But really, this isn't our fault, at least not entirely. We can blame technology and the world around us. Attention, it turns out, is not an unlimited resource. You only have so much of it to give. Start paying more attention to what times of the day you seem to be at your mental peak. Try to knock out the more complicated stuff during that time. It's also important to take breaks every so often so you can more easily lock in when you're trying to concentrate. One expert said, even trying to visualize where you want to end your day with everything all wrapped up or with tons left to do, that can act as a real motivator. I'm Dr. Sanjay Gupta, helping you live a better life.
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1: A new trailer for the movie Primetime is out. The movie features Phoebe Bridgers, a boy genius, in her first acting role. The movie Primetime is about Dateline NBC's Chris Hansen, played by Robert Pattinson. Hansen was once a street reporter in Detroit. The film does not have a release date yet. There's going to be more Phoebe Bridgers news next week. Paul McCartney is about to release a new album this week. On a BBC Radio 2 interview, he said he heard Prince covering his song The Long and Winding Road and was impressed with it and is toying with the idea of actually doing something with it. Call the lawyers and get it done. Julian Casablancas of The Strokes will appear at Oxford University's Debating Society. Not clear if Casablancas will actually be debating or just speaking on a subject. 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It's just a week away. Season 19 of Bank of Ann Arbor's Sonic Lunch with Lindsay Liu and Kate Peterson at Liberty Plaza. 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
2: 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Her eyes are as big as her bubbly toes. 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And her feet are all covered with tar balls and scars.

Hey, Mark Copeland has your next national keyword right after 3 o'clock. 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

It's Axe and the Hatchet Men on Ann Arbor's 107.1. Axe and the Hatchet Men will be joining us near the end of the Sonic Lunch Summer Concert Series. August 20th, Axe and the Hatchet Men will make their way from Chicago and play for us with Oli. Oli is from the area, so they are made in Michigan. So August 20th, it's Axe and the Hatchet Men and Oli on the Sonic Lunch stage. That is Axe and the Hatchet Men and Cheesecake. So Much to Tell You is the name of their new album. It's a 2026 release. Here's Corinne Bailey Ray.

Wow, you know what? The Strokes are coming to town. We have tickets. Just listen for the 107.1 ticket window to open this week for the Strokes, June 15th at Pine Knob. I was just thinking that June 15th is only 2 weeks away. Really? A little over 2 weeks, but still. We're going to hit June, and June's going to... It's just going to be June real fast. So let's get ready for it and enjoy it. The Strokes, the Adults Are Talking on Ann Arbor's 107.1. So it's the Strokes at Pine Knob on June 15th. Listen for the 107.1 ticket window to open. Here's His Golden Messenger. In the middle of it is the name of the tune on 107.1.

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1: I was all set to have the new album from Haircut 100 as pick of the week, and then they delayed it for a second time. So we've got co-picks of the week. Kevin Morby's new album, Little Wide Open, and Kurt Vile's new release, Philadelphia's Been Good to Me, on Under the Radar Radio from 7 till 9 this Sunday, brought to you by Bank of Ann Arbor on 107.1.

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3: Abigail Stauffer and the Wisdom, Hold Me Steady, is at Carytown Concert House. 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Dave and Christy are at the Ark tonight. I knew Dave so long ago that he had long hair and I was skinny. The Comedy Jam Open Mic is at Ann Arbor Comedy Showcase. Bad Movie Night is back at the Ipsy Cocktail Club on Michigan Avenue, and they're promising some truly terrible movies. Pub trivia at Connor O'Neill's Irish Pub is tonight at 7:30. 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Possum Belly is at the Blind Pig tonight with Icarus Fell, Flowers on the Grave, and Great White Rhino. Murder on the Links is at the Purple Rose in Chelsea.
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3: 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That's Out and About for Thursday, May 28th. I'm Carl Spackler for Ann Arbor's 107.1.
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Lumineers and Same Old Song on Ann Arbor's 107.1. I'm going to detour away from music for a minute just to talk sports because, well, this is like shocking news to me. One of the arch enemies of Detroit sports fans was Claude Lemieux, who played hockey for the Colorado Avalanche at the end of the 1996 season. Cheap shot against Chris Draper, smashed up his face, serious facial injuries. A little less than a year later, the Red Wings got revenge on him, specifically Darren McCarty, and to the fans' delight. And that was the night the Red Wings gelled and eventually won the Stanley Cup a couple months later. But Claude Lemieux and Darren McCarty, well, they had a few more fights after that, but after they retired, they kind of had this uneasy friendship where they did some speaking engagements together. And I'm just shocked at the news that Claude Lemieux has died at the age of 60. And as a hockey player, you know, as a hockey fan in Detroit, I couldn't stand him as a hockey player, but I don't know what he was like in his regular personal life. And yeah, this one's hitting me hard for some reason. Like, this is stunning. He's a little younger than I am. But yeah, Claude Lemieux, arch enemy of the Detroit Red Wings, has passed away at the age of 60. But I'm sure our Red Wing fans, even though they might not have liked him, are probably going to pay their respects to Claude Lemieux. This is music from Sam Fender with Olivia Dean. 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

Vance Joy on Ann Arbor's 107.1 with Fascination in the Dark. Vance Joy played at Bank of Ann Arbor's Sonic Lunch in 2014, just as he was starting to blow up. And in fact, if we had tried to book him just 2 or 3 months later, we wouldn't have been able to get him. Not at the price that we got him then. And you always wonder who out of every Sonic Lunch lineup is going to be the next to kind of blow up. Like we were lucky to get them when we got them. I think Axe and the Hatchet Men are starting to blow up right now, so that's kind of a thing. But the whole lineup this year is fantastic, and

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1: Join me just after 4 o'clock this afternoon. On this day 49 years ago, Sting, Andy Summers, and Stuart Copeland played their first gig together as part of a band called Strontium 90 in Paris. They later became The Police, and we have a song that Sting gave to Grace Jones before The Police recorded their own version. So it is a cover. What song is it? 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

R.E.M. and the live version of Drive on Ann Arbor's 107.1, borrowing some lyrics from the David Essex song Rock On. Of course, we all remember that one. Huge hit in the early 70s. Bourbon and Beyond is coming to Louisville, Kentucky in September the 24th through the 27th. You could be there. Now, you could buy your way there, no problem with that, or you could win your way there. The grand prize of the contest we have right now is 2 4-day Mint VIP passes. You get 5-night hotel stay in Louisville, $1,500 for travel. So you decide how you're going to get there. I would take a train myself. I wouldn't want to do that long drive with gas prices the way they are, but it's up to you. But first, you got to win the grand prize, and you do that by texting the national keywords. And the current national keyword is flaming, because the Flaming Lips are going to be there, and I'm sure they'll put on like a spectacle of a concert. F-L-A-M-I-N-G. Flaming is the national keyword. Text flaming to 95819 and get qualified. It's music from Metric. 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

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We'll have music this week from The Cure, Sigur Rós, Tangerine Dream, Dubstar, Massive Attack, and many more. 3 full hours brought to you uninterrupted by Bank of Ann Arbor. 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

Jesse Wells and Horses with Ann Arbor's 107.1. His new album, Masks Off, will be released 2 weeks from tomorrow, June 12th. I've got a song from an album coming out a week from tomorrow, right after Depeche Mode, and People Are People on 107.1.

Bank of Ann Arbor's Sonic Lunch Season 19 starts next week with Lindsay Liu and Kate Peterson. It all gets started at 11:30 at Liberty Plaza with Ann Arbor's 107.1.

It's Death Cab for Cutie and Riptides with Ann Arbor's 107.1. The album I Built You a Tower is coming out a week from tomorrow. Kopi's Cover of the Day coming up just after 4 o'clock. The Police, at least the three members of The Police, played their first gig together 49 years ago today, but not as The Police. But we actually have them doing a cover song that was written by Sting, but given to another artist first. So technically, it's a cover. It's on the way just after 4 o'clock. Right now, it's Ray LaMontagne. Three more days with 107.1.

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1: 49 years ago today, Sting, Stuart Copeland, and Andy Summers played their first live show ever, but not as the Police. They were backing Mike Howlett for his band Strontium 90 for a show in Paris, France. And of course, they did become the Police, a very successful band with a very short run. Formed in 1977, it was pretty much over by 1984, but man, what a run they had. The song I'm playing as cover of the day technically is a cover because Sting wrote this, but he gave it to Grace Jones, who released it first. But then the Police had their own version from Ghost in the Machine. It's a great song. It's Demolition Man, the Police, with Copi's cover of the day on 107.1.

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1: Strokes are about to release their first new album in 6 years, and they're going to be at Pine Knob on June 15th. 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And if you'd like to win tickets to see the Strokes, call 734-998-1071. It's the new one from Beck. It's Ride Lonesome.

my final serenade. He is a gun and he is a blade. He is a picture that I saved too long. He is

Mumford & Sons with Chris Stapleton, and here with Ann Arbor's 107.1. Sarah from Ann Arbor called up and won tickets to go see the Strokes at Pine Knob on June 15th. She'll be going with Johnny Mac and Cheese that evening at Pine Knob. I've got one more pair of tickets to give away for Sarah McLaughlin, and that's going to be at Freedom Hill Michigan Lottery Amphitheater a month later, July 15th. We'll give those tickets away roughly 7 minutes from now, right around there, 7 to 8 minutes. Right now, it's David Bowie. It's a timeless cut. It's Rebel Rebel with 107.1.

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1: I've got more tickets for Sarah McLachlan with special guest Allison Russell. That's going to be at the Michigan Lottery Amphitheater at Freedom Hill. That's going to be on July 15th. If you want to see Sarah, call 734-998-1071. It's music from the head and the heart.
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0: The Strokes are back with their first new music in 6 years, and they'll be at Pine Knob on June 15th. 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
1: Reluctantly crouched at the starting line. Engines pumping and thumping in time. The green light flashes, the flags go up, churning and burning.

0: New music from the Revivalists that is called Heartstop on Ann Arbor's 107.1. The upcoming album is called Get It Honest. It's out on July 24th. And on October 3rd, they're going to be opening for Red Clay Strays at Van Andel Arena in Grand Rapids. Yes, it's a road trip show, but we do have more tickets for that show to give away. We'll probably wait till the show gets a little closer. Sarah McLachlan, not that far away in Sterling Heights on July 15th with Allison Russell. And Aubrey from Ann Arbor is going to be at that show. She just called up and won tickets.
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0: The earlier accident, eastbound M14, has been cleared up, but now we have a crash on I-94 west between Baker Road and Jackson Road. It's blocking the left lane, causing some pretty slow traffic right now. Again, westbound 94 between Baker and Jackson Road. Other than that, it's fairly normal. Slowdowns on eastbound 94 from 23 to Jackson Avenue. Southbound 23 between Geddes and I-94. Eastbound M14, Gottfredson to 275 and southbound 275, 8 miles. To M14. Coming up, music from Brandi Carlile and a Leon Loft cut from his Golden Messenger.
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10: Colleague of mine was telling me the other day about how their Instagram feed is filled with videos, most of them kind of funny, about how grandparents and friends tend to bulldoze new parents out of the way to get to see their baby. Now, as a dad of three daughters, I know how life really does become all about them the moment those kids are born. But I also know parents are still people, too, who need their own attention beyond being mom or dad. And moms, in particular in those early years, can feel especially invisible in the eyes of other people. So what can you do to stop contributing to what is known as maternal invisibility? Women we spoke to said these two things were the most helpful. When people stopped to ask how they could best support them, number one, or when they took the initiative to handle certain tasks that obviously needed to be done. I'm Dr. Sanjay Gupta, helping you live a better life.

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1: A new trailer for the movie Primetime is out. The movie features Phoebe Bridgers, a boy genius, in her first acting role. The movie Primetime is about Dateline NBC's Chris Hansen, played by Robert Pattinson. Hansen was once a street reporter in Detroit. The film does not have a release date yet. There's going to be more Phoebe Bridgers news next week. Paul McCartney is about to release a new album this week. On a BBC Radio 2 interview, he said he heard Prince covering his song The Long and Winding Road and was impressed with it and is toying with the idea of actually doing something with it. Call the lawyers and get it done. Julian Casablancas of The Strokes will appear at Oxford University's Debating Society. Not clear if Casablancas will actually be debating or just speaking on a subject. Listen to 107.1 all week for a chance to win tickets to see The Strokes at Pine Knob June 15th. It's just a week away. Season 19 of Bank of Ann Arbor's Sonic Lunch with Lindsay Liu and Kate Peterson at Liberty Plaza. 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

Brandi Carlile, a great song called The Story with Ann Arbor's 107.1. She's got a new song called Life on the Run in conjunction with a campaign for the National Parks Foundation. So it's for a good cause. Coming up, we've got a great Leon Loft performance from His Golden Messenger, or at least one of the songs from that performance. Right now, it's Young the Giant. It's A Different Kind of Love with 107.1.

0: His Golden Messenger singing about grape soda. That is New Grape on Ann Arbor's 107.1. That is from a Leon Loft performance in 2023. I don't recall ever coming across New Grape. I think it was like a Southeast thing, like North Carolina and Georgia. And even when I lived in that area, I don't remember it. We didn't need it. We have Grape Faygo. That's our grape soda for this area. If you ever watched the TV series Fargo in the first episode, one of the characters is drinking a grape Faygo. So I guess it must be popular in Minnesota too. Okay, so bourbon and beyond. I don't know other than bourbon what else they might drink in Louisville, Kentucky, but I know that they have a lot of great live music coming there the end of September with artists like Foo Fighters, Casey Musgraves, Dave Matthews Band, Counting Crows, Squeeze, Father John Misty, and dozens more, and you could win a trip there. 2 4-day Mint VIP passes, 5-night hotel stay, $1,500 for the traveling if you want to decide to fly, drive, or take a train there, however you want to get there. You want to text the national keyword flaming, because the Flaming Lips will be there. Flaming, F-L-A-M-I-N-G. 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
0: Still have slow traffic westbound I-94 because of a crash blocking the left lane between Baker Road and Jackson Road. Again, that's westbound 94, left lane blocked between Baker Road and Jackson Road due to a crash. You're going to slow down eastbound 94, you know where, 23 to Jackson Avenue, southbound 23 between Geddes and 94, eastbound M14, Godfredson to 275, and 275 is a bit slow, southbound between 8 Mile and M14. Music from Everclear and The Cure coming up with 107.1.
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14: A Better Life with Dr. Sanjay Gupta.
15: We've talked a lot about measles over the past year, but mumps has largely flown under the radar, even though it's been making a bit of a comeback as well. That's because fewer people are getting the MMR vaccine, which stands for measles, mumps, and rubella. The vaccine's been around for decades. It is effective. It is safe. What makes mumps outbreaks difficult to contain is that symptoms usually don't appear for 2 to 3 weeks after someone's been exposed. And that can make it hard to pin down where that exposure took place. And someone who is infected can transmit the virus to someone else before they are symptomatic. If you get sick, which could manifest like a run-of-the-mill respiratory virus or the telltale swelling of your cheeks and jaw, all you can really do at that point is to treat the symptoms and also isolate yourself so you don't infect anyone else. I'm Dr. Sanjay Gupta, helping you live a better life.

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I love playing that song, Everclear in Santa Monica on Ann Arbor's 107.1. I love it because back in the 90s, programming a station in Lansing, and the consultant of the station did not want me to play that song. Why? Because of a personal reason with somebody at the record label for the band, something listeners don't care about, so I added it anyway, and then I was on that consultant's hit list after that. And I'm proud of it. It's music from Cannons. This is Starlight with Ann Arbor's 107.1.

hear more than just the mainstream hits. We'll bring you rarities, covers, acoustic, and live cuts as we celebrate one artist at the top of the hour from 6 a.m. until midnight. 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

Sister Hazel and All For You with Ann Arbor's 107.1. A week from today, it begins season 19 of Bank of Ann Arbor's Sonic Lunch. We're very excited about it. We're hoping the weather is going to be like it is today. And I think it is supposed to be like today. And we've got Lindsay Liu and Kate Peterson for week number one. And then after that, June 11th, the second week, the headliner will be the Accidentals. And you know they're going to give you a great show because they do every year at Sonic Lunch. It's a great song from the Accidentals. It's Earthbound. 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

Sarah McLachlan is coming to the Michigan Lottery Amphitheater at Freedom Hill on July 19th. She's bringing along special guest Allison Russell. 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

It's Wheel from Jesse Well with Ann Arbor's 107.1. I'm Derek. Very happy to have you along on your Thursday. And if we could bottle up weather, I'd bottle today up and have it year-round. Coming up, Lucy Dacus. After Squeeze, it's Tempted.

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0: Hi, this is Nick Forster. This week in E-Town, we've got a great new show for you. From the Northwest, the band Fruition is with us. From Montana, singer-songwriter Madeline Hawthorne. And former NFL quarterback Jake Plummer joins us to talk about beneficial mushrooms and more. 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

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After Natalie Merchant from 1998, it's a good year, it's Kind and Generous.

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